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1: Boy, oh boy, get ready for some wet weather. I'm meteorologist Garrett Lewis with Oz weather, and today we've got scattered showers and thunderstorms and breezy south winds. This rainy trend lasts Tuesday, Wednesday, and Thursday. Here's the thing. It's not a nonstop rain the entire time. The better chances of rain are going to occur in the overnight as well as the second half of the day, right into the first part of the morning. So we're really focusing at peak daytime heating or overnight stuff that continues into the next day. Temperatures are going to be held back too. We're looking for highs near 80 today, low 70s Wednesday. We're also looking at mid 70s on Thursday. There will also be a severe weather chance with some of the storms. For Radio John Deak, I'm meteorologist.
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1: Well, the dry weather trend comes to a halt. I'm meteorologist Garrett Lewis, and we've got a lot of rainfall coming up for us. Scattered showers and thunderstorms likely first part of the day today, and then another round likely as we move into the evening. About a 90% chance of showers today. We'll have more rain into the overnight. 80% chance of showers tomorrow. Highs low 70s. A little bit cooler. There will be a severe weather chance on Tuesday. Another severe weather chance coming up too later on in the week. Wednesday rain, low 70s. Thursday rain, highs in the mid 70s. About a 50% chance of rain heading into Friday. Some wet weather and have the umbrella handy for the rest of the week. Radio John Deak, I'm meteorologist Garrett Lewis.
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25: We are finally starting to learn more things we can do to keep our brains sharp as we age. A lot of people think crossword puzzles or Sudoku might do the trick, but the science doesn't really bear that out. What one recent study found, though, was that a certain type of brain training seems to have a significant impact on cognition as we get older. It wasn't memory or even problem-solving tasks that moved the needle. It was an interactive computerized game that tested the ability to recognize 2 separate images in faster and faster sequences. It's what we call a task of divided attention, in which you don't have a conscious strategy on how to improve. That's according to the study's lead author. You're just trying to do the best you can to figure out how to divide your attention. Now, the game in this study was called Double Decision, if you want to find it and try it out yourself. I'm Dr. Sanjay Gupta, helping you live a better life.
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3: A better life with Dr. Sanjay Gupta.
4: We are finally starting to learn more things we can do to keep our brains sharp as we age. A lot of people think crossword puzzles or Sudoku might do the trick, but the science doesn't really bear that out. What one recent study found, though, was that a certain type of brain training seems to have a significant impact on cognition.

0: Cognition as we get older. It wasn't memory or even problem-solving tasks that moved the needle. It was an interactive computerized game that tested the ability to recognize two separate images in faster and faster sequences. It's what we call a task of divided attention, in which you don't have a conscious strategy on how to improve. That's according to the study's lead author. You're just trying to do the best you can to figure out how to divide your attention. Now, the game in this study was called Double Decision, if you want to find it and try it out yourself. I'm Dr. Sanjay Gupta, helping you live a better life.
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19: A Better Life with Dr. Sanjay Gupta.
20: So-called superagers, they are an enviable segment of the population. People who are older than 80, whose brains function like someone a fraction of their age. It's true, a lot of these people have genetics on their side, but more and more research is bearing out the idea that people who practice good brain health also slow their cognitive decline. Dr. Richard Isaacson, a pioneer in the Alzheimer's space, told us that, quote, his studies have found lifestyle changes including diet, exercise, reducing stress and optimizing sleep, along with managing vascular risk factors with certain medications, can actually help grow brain areas and also reduce telltale signs of Alzheimer's, such as tau tangles and amyloid plaques. What else helps? Staying social, surrounding yourself with family and friends, and maybe even volunteering for a real sense of purpose. I'm Dr. Sanjay Gupta, helping you live a better life.
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1: In this movie called Eternity, you go to eternity at your happiest self. 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
2: 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I was pitching out of my. I was as a year I lost my virginity.
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1: Where is that
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1: Lexi gave the sweet answer of like, I'd probably pick this year. Blah, blah, blah. I'm like,
3: 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You wouldn't exist.
0: 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John and Deke.
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12: You know, one of the weirder things I've seen on social media lately is parents feeding their babies butter. Like whole sticks of butter. They swear that it helps them feel fuller after meals and get a good night's sleep, among other things. There's actually something to this. You know, butter is full of fat, which a rapidly growing infant needs, but eating butter all the time results in, quote, boxing out other important nutrients they need as well. Spokesperson for the Academy of Nutrition and Dietetics told us she recommends 1/2 teaspoon to 1 teaspoon melted and then added to a puree. 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And also, great foods to introduce. I'm Dr. Sanjay Gupta, helping you live a better life.
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time, but I'm here to tell you, there's something else. The afterworld. A world of never-ending happiness. 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
2: I ponder of something great. 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I know it's dire, my time today. I have these thoughts so often I ought to replace that slot with what I once bought. 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

ponder of something terrifying, because this time there's no sound to hide behind. To find over the course of a human existence, one thing consists of consistence, and it's that we're all battling fear. Oh dear, I don't know if we know why we're here. Oh my.

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2: 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They're like, how are you doing? How are you feeling? You break up with someone in your late 30s, people are just worried about your physical safety. They're like, you live alone again? 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
26: You know, one of the weirder things I've seen on social media lately is parents feeding their babies butter, like whole sticks of butter. They swear that it helps them feel fuller after meals and get a good night's sleep, among other things. There's actually something to this. You know, butter is full of fat, which a rapidly growing infant needs, but eating butter all the time results in, quote, boxing out other important nutrients they need as well. Spokesperson for the Academy of Nutrition and Dietetics told us she recommends 1/2 teaspoon to a teaspoon melted and then added to a puree. Or as they get older, you can drizzle oil or melted butter over cooked vegetables, she told us. We never say just give butter by itself, and it's not the only source of fat she would recommend. Avocados, hummus, fish, they are great sources of fat as well. And also, great foods to introduce. I'm Dr. Sanjay Gupta, helping you live a better life.
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14: When it comes to the myriad reasons people don't get enough exercise, psychologist Diana Hill has heard them all. 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Hill herself uses time at her son's baseball game to walk around the field cheering him on instead of sitting on the sidelines. She also recommends setting up your space at home, at work, in the car to facilitate movement. 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I'm Dr. Sanjay Gupta, helping you live a better life.
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1: When you're in your 20s and you break up with someone, everyone is so proud of you. 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They're like, how are you doing? 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You break up with someone in your late 30s, people are just worried about your physical safety. 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

celebrating 10 years of classic alternative. '94.9 Radio John Deke. I got guns in my head and they won't go. Spirits in my head and they won't go. Happy 10th anniversary, Loyal and Royal Army.

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14: A Better Life with Dr. Sanjay Gupta.
15: In recent years, scientists have really dialed up the urgency to understand PFAS, sometimes referred to as forever chemicals because of how long they take to break down. The latest study found these chemicals may be aging men in their 50s and 60s a bit faster than men who are younger or older or women of any age. Experts we talked to said the accumulation of PFAS may lower testosterone levels in men, impair sperm quality, and increase risks of testicular and kidney cancer. Women, it seems, just seem to be able to clear PFAS faster. Now, whether you're a man or a woman, trying to limit your exposure is a great idea. 3 ways to do that. Filter your drinking water. Don't use non-stick cookware like Teflon, and avoid fast food packaging, which are sometimes coated with these chemicals. I'm Dr. Sanjay Gupta, helping you live a better life.
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5: For the Northwest Arkansas Traffic Network, I'm John Runyon. Here's a look at your traffic update. We do have some moderate traffic along I-49 southbound coming out of Bentonville and Rogers, typical this time of day. Goes all the way down to Lowell, so be careful on I-49 southbound. A little stop-and-go traffic between Tiny Town and Springdale along 412, too. Buckle up and be safe. That's your traffic update from the Northwest Arkansas Traffic Network. I'm John Runyon.
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18: So-called superagers, they are an enviable segment of the population. People who are older than 80, whose brains function like someone a fraction of their age. It's true, a lot of these people have genetics on their side, but more and more research is bearing out the idea that people who practice good brain health also slow their cognitive decline. Dr. Richard Isaacson, a pioneer in the Alzheimer's space, told us that, quote, his studies have found lifestyle changes, including diet, exercise, reducing stress and optimizing sleep, along with managing vascular risk factors with certain medications, can actually help grow brain areas and also reduce telltale signs of Alzheimer's, such as tau tangles and amyloid plaques. What else helps? Staying social, surrounding yourself with family and friends, and maybe even volunteering for a real sense of purpose. I'm Dr. Sanjay Gupta, helping you live a better life.
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2: Arkansas State Police are investigating a deadly Franklin County standoff that left three people dead, including the suspect. This is KNWA's Jacqueline House with your Wednesday headlines. Deputies responded to a home on Cat Holler Road after a 911 call about a stabbing. The suspect barricaded himself inside the home and was shot as he reached for a deputy's gun. The deputy who fired the shot is on administrative leave. And Fayetteville City Council denies appeal, clearing the way for construction to move forward on the new Ramey Junior High School. The district superintendent says it's working against the clock to stay on schedule and open its doors on time. UAMS and the City of Eureka Springs launch a mobile women's health clinic to expand care in rural areas across Carroll and Madison counties. The mobile clinic is expected to operate at least five times each month. And several local school districts, along with community food banks, are offering free meal programs for kids for the summer. You can find a full list of locations, operating hours, and service dates on our website. That's your KNWA News Update. 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
11: Getting your heart broken can be really rough. It'll happen to most of us at some point in our lives. It's not just an emotional experience, it's a physical one too. Often described as getting the wind knocked out of you, a knot in your stomach, trouble sleeping. I recently spoke about this with Dr. Yoram Yovel, a psychiatrist and neuroscientist. He was on my podcast, Chasing Life. Now, he told me heartbreak doesn't have to last forever. And while your inclination might be to withdraw, isolate, and shut down, it's often the opposite of what supports healing. One of the things that helps us the most is reconnecting to other people you love. 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I'm Dr. Sanjay Gupta, helping you live a better life.
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2: Rose here.
3: Hey!
4: I'm just saying, Norwood and Norwood sounds so intimidating. I love that name.
3: They came in the other day.
4: I love it.
3: They came in the other day, right? And the guy's doing the interview, and John's like asking him, you know, what should listeners do?
4: Is that your John voice?
3: He's just doing a typical, like, straight up, like, you know,
2: I'm
3: casual.
2: Letting people find out about them.
3: Yeah. So we get off the air, and the guy's like, you know that time I got shot? I'm like, where was that in the story? Apparently, Doug Norwood, such a G, he got shot in Fayetteville, Arkansas, 1, 2, 3 times by an attempted hitman. And I'm sitting there going, oh, he's a little older. And I'm like, well, maybe he's just making up stories. And I'm telling Lexi the story, and I Google it. There it is, L.A. Times, 1987.
2: L.A. Times.
3: L.A. Times. This guy's a dog, and that's who you want representing you with Doug Norwood.
4: Yeah.
3: Apparently, his current wife's ex-husband was, you know, and then they do the story on the hit job.
4: Yeah.
3: They tried to blow up his car. Yeah, right?
4: This is the coolest thing ever.
3: So the next time he comes in here, I'm just going to have him tell the story, because he got real... He was just very lawyered up on the air. We'd ask him a question, he'd take a pause.
2: To be fair.
3: You could see his brain
4: going.
2: This is his first time in here. I'm sure each time in here, as you know.
3: Well, everybody's probably a little. And there we are intimidating.
4: Yeah, I respect that.
3: We are a little intimidating.
2: He ain't intimidated by us at all.
3: Well, he's intimidated being on the air. It ain't us, it's the radio.
4: Putting his business out on the streets.
2: I could see it actually. Like, I would ask him a question, and there was like a buffering, like in the show on Apple.
4: Yeah.
2: I remember when they were talking to We Just Want You Happy, Carol. Like, she would ask them a question, and they would be like,
3: Pluribus.
2: Yeah, and they would sit there for
3: a second. Well, he just had to ask her. But then off the air, he's just casually telling the story.
4: L.A. Times.
3: Right?
2: He was on Oprah.
4: It's retro. It's true crime.
3: Oh,
4: this
3: dude.
4: Is so juicy.
2: He was on Oprah.
4: Oprah? The Oprah?
3: The Oprah. Oprah.
4: There's only one.
2: As my grandma called her, Ofri.
4: Ofri.
2: Dateline with Stone Phillips. He was
3: everywhere. It was just a great story.
4: That's so cool.
3: I'm telling Lex, and while I'm telling her, I Google it. I'm like, I read this article, and I'm like, there
4: one
3: it
4: more
3: is.
4: Time.
3: I went, oh my gosh, it's real. I mean, I didn't know. I didn't believe it wasn't real, but there was way more than he told us.
4: He was just being humble
3: about it.
4: It
3: was
4: it's
3: that thing when guests
4: deal.
3: Get up and leave, and they're like, all right, well, see you later. And I see the girl asked me, like, where are you from? And I said, Jesseville. And she goes, oh, Wendy Howerton, the girl, my best friend's running for judge. She goes, I went to law school with her. And then I was like, yeah, to Tulsa. And he goes, oh, Tulsa, huh? So his ex-wife is from Tulsa or something.
4: Uh-huh.
3: Or somebody's from whoever tried to kill him was from Tulsa. And I'm like, that makes sense. But it was in the 80s. It was a while ago. He told us about his car trying to get exploded.
2: He was in it when it exploded.
3: Yeah, but it didn't like detonate.
4: Oh, that's like the ultimate like flex. You understand? You tried to kill me and it didn't work. Uh-huh.
3: Like, here's the thing: is like, how did we even start talking about it? And then I was like, oh yeah, this one time in Tulsa, my car got broken into, and I confronted the guy.
4: Oh, you did?
3: And just like that, well, he was in my car. What the hell are you doing?
2: 25 feet away from him.
3: And I go, well, get out of my car. And he gets in my car, and I shoved him. And I'm like, oh, my God, I didn't even think he could have probably just been like, pop,
2: he
3: pop.
2: Shipped you, anything.
3: Same thing about it. I was just like, you're in my car. Get out of here.
2: Yeah.
3: So I was telling the lawyers, I'm like, yeah. And then they found my checkbook because it was New Year's Eve. I go, they found my checkbook in a girl's house. I go, wasn't a girl that robbed me. And they go,
2: she was part of it.
3: So I've had that page at a radio station. Derek, the police are here to see you. Derek, come up front, the police. And I'm
4: that's
3: like,
4: so scary.
3: And I'm like, oh, then they, but they, the Tulsa PD did their job, which led him to tell his story.
4: Shout
3: and he just,
4: Tulsa
3: he just,
4: PD.
3: He just trumped me.
2: Yeah.
3: On, well, I was shot once, twice, three times.
2: I was a lady. Yeah.
3: Woo! No, it was a hit man.
2: Yeah.
3: Put in by an ex-husband.
2: Right.
4: That's wild.
3: He'll tell the whole story. We'll get him real casual. We'll just
2: every time he's in, and by the way, it was Doug Norwood and Allison Lee.
4: Norwood.
2: She is another senior associate litigator with Norwood and Norwood. They are a big deal.
4: They are.
2: I knew he had told me about being shot, but that was 14 years ago, and I hadn't thought of it, and then he just kind of casually dropped it, because I'm sure he's told the story 7,000 times.
3: The story said three times, like, shot at him, but it hit him.
2: He got shot twice.
4: Oh, my gosh.

0: He's better than 50 Cent.
1: Yeah, dude. Yeah. He's a dog.
2: Mm-hmm.
0: Yeah, he is. That's we need to start playing Many Men. Anytime we talk about Norwood and North, Many Men by 50 Cent.
1: All right. We have, okay. We have certain Fight for Your Right to.
0: All right.
1: But they're going to be. All right. We'll change their bed to Many Men.
2: I mean.
1: Is that a good instrumental bed?
0: Yeah, it yeah. is.
1: Mouth
0: it means
1: it.
0: Many men tried to, you no, know,
1: mouth
0: knock
1: the beat.
0: Me off.
1: Mouth
2: Spotify
1: the
2: beat.
1: Spotify
2: it.
0: Ding, ding, ding, ding, ding, ding.
1: Let's see how close she was.
0: Ding, ding, ding, ding, ding,
2: I like the row mouth guitar.
0: Many men.
2: This is...
0: many men.
1: Here we go.
2: Okay.
1: Many men.
0: With it on me.
2: Fitty.
1: Can I have it one more time, please, to see if it matches?
0: Ding, ding, ding, ding, ding, ding, ding. Okay, you ready? Now it's going to start off. With the, you know, interlude.
1: Ah, they gotta okay. have the interlude.
0: Yeah, this is about him getting shot.
1: What?
0: Yeah! Oh. Norwood, Norwood, folks!
1: Oh. Ding, ding. Here it comes.
0: Here we go.
1: Do it again. Oh, that is it.
0: I sound exactly like it.
2: That was good. You
0: Thank
2: really captured
0: you.
2: It.
1: Ding, ding,
2: you did.
1: Ding, ding,
0: Thank
1: ding.
0: You
2: did.
1: White people
0: you
1: don't have enough interludes in our jams, you know?
2: Yeah, we
0: yeah,
2: should.
0: It's got to tell a story. Mm-hmm. You know what I mean?
1: I was taking Zoe to school, and we played Jane's Addiction, Been Caught Stealing. She goes, why is there dogs barking? I'm like, that's a thing we did in the 90s. I don't know.
2: I don't know.
1: Can't answer all your questions.
0: Why is there dogs barking? Why is there dogs
1: So then
0: barking?
1: My idea was like, well, no, I'll put those Jane's Addiction dogs in like some of our songs.
0: Okay.
1: People pick it up.
0: Yeah.
1: Put dogs in the beginning of your songs.
0: Pick up a little ruff, bit ruff, of ruff, dogs. Ruff, ruff.
2: I mean, I like it when there's songs that start weird. Not weird, but like they're talking or there's an interlude. Like regulate. I mean.
0: Yeah, regulators.
2: Mary Lane,
0: he's stealing this property, and we're damn good, too. Can't be any geek off the streets.
2: There it is.
0: You got to be handy with steel, you know what I mean? Earn your keep.
2: I love it. By the way, hold on a second. I don't think people realize that the way you said that, your body language,
1: and you made eye
2: and
1: contact.
2: The way your eyes were, was so Denzel. Huh?
0: You know, because I got echolalia, that's why.
2: I love that.
1: Do you? Are you a memorizer of songs?
0: I am. Yeah. Of different things. I have vocal stems, you know yeah. what I mean? You know, like for what, Holes? I'm tired of this, Grandpa. That's too damn bad.
2: Did you see the reel that Kendall
0: Keep
2: and I
0: digging.
2: Made with that?
0: Yes.
2: Okay, we
0: I'm
2: were
0: tired
2: in Eureka,
0: of this grandpa.
2: And we
0: yes.
2: kept walking up all the steps.
0: It was absolutely perfect. The rainbow steps?
2: Mm-hmm.
0: Absolutely perfect.
2: So I want to say one thing real quick about Regulate, because the only show in 34 years that I have ever... This is going to sound terrible.
1: Yeah, say only, it. Here we in, go. So
0: say
1: we
0: it.
1: The
2: only
1: right
2: show
1: I know it's coming,
2: in
1: John.
2: Northwest Arkansas that I have ever looked at when I was, like, we were doing a show. Like,
1: yeah.
2: Right now we don't feel this way really about anybody.
1: Right.
0: Uh-huh.
2: But I'll never forget it. 20 years ago, the show that I looked at as competition
1: yeah.
2: was Tim and Jeff.
3: John Williams.
2: The
0: them.
2: Only show I have ever, I looked at. When,
1: well, they were a real show.
0: Yeah.
2: And I go,
1: they were both talented dudes.
2: They get out.
0: Uh-huh.
2: They market themselves. They
0: yeah.
2: look at themselves as a brand. They do cool stuff on the air. They're good jocks. They're on a 100,000-watt signal. They're a thing.
0: Yeah, I remember Tim and Jeff.
2: I respected
0: them.
2: I had a lot of respect.
1: I mean,
2: for them.
1: They were two talented radio dudes that could do it separately, and that's rare. Usually, morning shows are one guy paired up with someone. Like, oh, I'll do it with you.
2: Now, I'm not saying I don't respect other people in this industry
0: of
2: in
0: course,
2: Northwest Arkansas,
0: of
2: but
0: course.
2: As a show,
1: no. But as a show, they
0: yeah.
1: can do their own. Where most shows are one guy and a guy. Or
0: yeah.
1: one guy and a girl.
2: Or they
1: or
2: don't do
1: one big
2: anything
1: girl and a guy.
2: To market themselves. They don't brand themselves.
0: Exactly.
1: Yeah, those guys threw
2: they
1: it,
2: are
1: dude.
2: The only
1: right.
2: ones I looked at and went, they approach this
1: but
2: the
1: they
2: way I approach
1: now
2: this.
1: Now tell her why. Mm-hmm. That comes
2: because
1: in.
2: At 6 a.m. every day when they opened their show,
0: yeah.
2: they opened it with Regulate. Every
0: yeah.
2: so do it. Single
1: and
2: day.
1: And go.
0: Regulators. Regulating stealing of this property. We're damn good, too. She can't be any geek off the street. You got to be handy with the steel, if you know what I mean. Earn your keep. Regulators!
1: Mount up.
0: You're welcome.
1: Wow.
0: You're welcome.
2: Alonzo in Training Day.
0: You're welcome.
2: With that. I loved it. That's
1: so good.
0: Another
1: good
0: thing
1: stuff.
0: I liked about Tim and Jeff is that the thing about morning shows is that there's like you said, like one star of the morning
1: yeah.
0: show and then somebody, like a friend.
1: Yep.
0: Like John and Deke are friends. Like y'all are John and Deke. I'm in friends. Tim and Jeff had equal celebrity, like you and John have equal celebrity. Like it's you're both famous in your own way, but famous together. Not just like the Tim show with Jeff. Does that
1: right.
0: make sense?
1: Sure. No, we have a lot of radio friends
0: yes.
1: that are that.
0: Like, by yourself, you're a celebrity. By yourself, you're a celebrity. Together,
3: John Williams.
2: Well, we also are in the rare situation that we are individually brands, and then we are a brand.
0: That's exactly what I'm saying.
2: And that is something that is just unusual.
0: It's so rare.
2: And that's one of the things I'm enormously proud of. But one of the other things I loved about them is they got out, man. They did a thing called Travelogues, where they would go to, I don't know, Elkins or Avoca or whatever, and they would record it and just talk to people, whatever. They did a great job. I looked at them as peers.
0: Okay.
2: And I rarely, as a show, I looked at them as competition. And when we beat them 3 out of 4 books, and then they went to, I think they first went to Cincinnati. And I think they also went to New Orleans. Yeah, they're both really individually good, and they were a good show. But I was really proud of that we beat them 3 out of 4 books.
0: And, like, with most shows that are syndicated, like, they're not local, right? So,
2: right.
0: Like, Tim and Jeff were actually here
2: for a while. Boots
0: and
2: on
0: you
2: the street.
0: Guys are actually here as, like, a top celebrity, like, show. That's the difference. You see what I'm saying? Anybody can have a show. I can have a show. But, like, the celebrity that you guys have and the impact that you guys have is totally, like, beyond normal shows.
1: I was walking into...
2: Thank you. That's very kind of you.
1: Hobby Lobby the other day with Zoe. And she goes, hey, Dad, this car's acting weird. And I'm like, well, we'll just keep walking. We're going to get a frame or something. Or she wanted something for her mom. It was for Mother's Day.
0: Yeah.
1: And this guy, he does. He pulls up right next to me and goes, what's up, Deke? She goes, I told you, Dad. I'm like, why do I always get noticed at Hobby Lobby? I got like... Bed Bath and Beyond one time, and I'm like, of all the places.
2: Tell you what, why don't you drive my car for a while, and you drive my car, and we'll see how it goes.
1: But at a Hobby Lobby parking lot, I'm like, what are you doing?
0: I want to ask y'all, how do y'all handle people saying hi to you in public that you have no idea who they are? Because people know who you are,
1: right?
0: But like, you don't know who other people are. Does that make you feel bad, like when you don't know people?
1: Because we talk about it on the air. We don't know friends. We don't know much less strangers, right?
0: Yeah, yeah. So how do you handle that? Like, say, hey. What's up, John?
2: For example,
0: John Williams.
2: So like, so someone will come up or whatever, and they'll make a comment about like a game or a bit we did, or something they saw us or whatever, and I have to in real time grade in my mind whether this is a listener or somebody I have interacted with, somebody I've worked with, or somebody
0: like
2: I've done
0: a
2: gala
0: partner,
2: with,
0: you know
2: or somebody.
0: What I mean?
2: Yeah, so I have
0: you work with so many people,
2: right? And so I have to in like 10 seconds gauge is someone I was on a board of with on a charity. Is this somebody that I met at bike night? Is this someone? And so in real time, I have to judge because what will happen is they'll leave and Kendall will go, "You don't know, do you?"
0: Exactly.
1: Yeah, we do, yeah.
2: You don't know
0: who that is.
2: You don't know who that was.
0: Yeah.
1: I have done a really good job of don't come up to me, and people go, look, I know you don't like this, but I'm like, okay, that's fine. But meanwhile, I love it. I love it when they do it, but I like the persona.
0: That is
1: goes,
0: so cute.
1: Don't
0: hey,
1: talk
0: I
1: to
0: know
1: me.
0: You
1: don't make
0: so I know the, you don't like.
1: So
0: but...
1: the guy at the Hobby Lobby did the right thing. He like kind of drove by, and he was like, what's up, Dink? And I'm like. He's always like,
0: keeping
1: who was
0: it,
1: that? And then, but that trips out.
0: Sweet.
1: That does trip out our ladies. My daughters or our wives are like, hey, who is that? And we're like, I don't know.
2: So I,
1: and good news are the people now aren't jealous. God forbid a girl talk to us, which has happened before. Who is that? I'm like,
2: know.
1: I have no idea.
0: Yes, you guys have very confident wives.
1: What about you? You're all over. Are you ever gotten, hey, you're the girl on the roller. You're the girl on the yoga mat.
0: I just get unsolicited.
1: No. I'm sure.
2: So yours is more about, look at this. Dish
0: I get messages.
2: In front of me.
0: I get
1: you got
0: I
1: a
0: get
1: message.
0: Messages.
1: You get you every time you come on the show, you send me somebody that friends you.
0: Yes, and I'm like, do you know this person?
1: Yeah,
0: sure. Like,
1: I always
0: know.
1: Get that. I have no idea.
0: I get a lot of those.
2: You've had our friends end up in your DMs.
0: Correct.
1: 100%.
2: And
1: then we have to. Then we
2: don't
1: have to go,
2: like it.
1: Yeah, then we have to apologize. I'm sorry.
0: It's not your fault.
2: Don't like
0: not
2: it.
0: Not your fault. Y'all are celebrities. So.
1: Yeah, but you've made yourself friendly to them. And
0: yeah,
1: now they
0: I've been
1: think that-
0: I'm always friendly because I feel like I'm not just representing myself, I'm representing y'all. And I don't need to speak to people in an unkind way when it comes to people that have come in from John and Deke.
2: Yeah,
0: I'm not gonna
1: I'm either
0: gonna not respond or I'm gonna be nice. Like I'm not gonna be mean to anybody who saw fit to even contact me because that I was on your show.
2: Yeah.
0: Like that's not respectful.
1: Some
0: you
1: people
0: you respect the loyal and royal army.
2: Okay.
0: Gang.
2: All right. Regulators, mount up.
0: Mount up.
1: But sometimes they come at you like horny.
0: Yes.
2: I don't like that.
1: And because your persona, like mine, is like, don't look at me, don't talk to me. Your persona is like, You've been single damn near our whole relationship as friends.
0: Yeah, wow, have I?
1: Pretty much. You kind of had a boyfriend, but you didn't claim a boyfriend. Then you had Robert.
0: You know what? You're right.
1: But, I mean, we've been friends for 10-plus years, bro, and you've had...
0: I've been in two relationships.
2: Yeah.
1: And one you didn't count.
0: That's so sad.
1: Like, what was old boy's name way back when?
0: Oh, the bodybuilder? My birthday present?
1: No.
0: Oh.
1: Your actual, like...
2: Tell on yourself.
1: The guy you took places. What was his name for you? Mr. Selfish?
0: Mr. Selfish. Yeah, Julian.
1: Yeah. He was fine.
0: I dated him for, like, 8 years. He was cool. He just wasn't affectionate enough.
1: But we never, in any time together, I never really thought you took him seriously.
0: I didn't. Yeah. Absolutely not.
2: Arm's length, a little bit. Huh? Arm's length. Had him
0: perspective. Well, because I knew it wasn't going to last. You know what I'm saying? I was just, like, holding on because...
1: We're getting into some therapy on this, and people love it when you do this. You were with this guy for 8 years.
2: And you never saw him as a plausible
0: Absolutely not.
2: Wow.
0: I'm like one of those guys that's like, let's see where things go, knowing they don't go anywhere.
1: Hmm. All right, so you're with this guy for 8 years because this is
2: the opposite.
1: Is that a girl move? I think it's a specific to you move. That's a long time to be with somebody.
0: Yeah, he's repeatedly shown me signs that he's not
2: it,
0: and so I'm just like, well, whenever it ends, it ends. Like, I'm cool with it. It wasn't bad enough for me to absolutely end, but it was just like, whatever it is, I'm cool with it. Like, I'm just gonna go with the flow because he's just been showing me things over the years. I'm like, that's not the person that
1: because we had company functions and he would come. I think he came to New Year's Eve.
0: Yes, mm-hmm. He did come to New Year's Eve, yes. Because he's tall and I could wear heels without him being insecure.
1: Ah.
0: Do you have to have
1: a tall guy?
0: I don't have to, but I've dated short guys and the short men. They have a little Napoleon complex. They're a little insecure about taller women.
2: Has a Napoleon complex.
1: We have a really good friend of ours. A really good friend of ours who's older, and she's getting back out in the dating world, and she's lost a bunch of weight. She looks great.
0: Mm-hmm.
1: But she's like, Deke, I met this guy, and he asked her, he goes, I'm 5'5". You know that, right? And she was like, I can't. I already know it's hard enough for people our age to get out there, but immediate no if a guy's, I go,
0: 100%.
1: 5'5 ain't 5'8". You know, that's a big
0: 5'5" is
2: you're trophy sized.
0: That's a little trophy.
2: I mean, that's 5'5" right there.
0: Yeah.
1: So I mean, like,
0: those
1: poor guys can just date 5'5" women.
0: And it's not even the height that we're not dating. We're just choosing not to put up with the mentality that comes with being 5'5", which he's going to be insecure about you wearing heels or about other guys or like choosing a taller guy over you. It's just not worth it.
1: But they had made, like, from her words, from what I recall, it was like, we had good conversation. You know, online dating is just a mess anyway, but exchanged good things. And then he saw a picture of her full standing up, and he goes, oh, are you tall? you know I'm 5'5",
0: right? That
1: question
0: right there is, you know what I'm saying? The fact that he cared.
1: And how tall are you?
0: 5'10".
1: What's the shortest guy you've ever been with, dated?
0: 5'8".
2: Even that's surprising.
0: He's all right.
2: I am the shortest that Kendall will go.
0: You're not short.
2: I'm not. That's what I mean.
0: Oh, okay.
2: Deke and I are the exact same height. We're 5'11 and 3/4". We're just a
1: And Hoka's are 6'2".
0: I'm pretty much eye level, which I'm only like 5'11 with my hair. Like if I have an afro.
2: Oh, I'm 6'4 with my hair.
1: We're 6'2 with Hoka's.
0: You do have really good hair, yeah.
1: But, so what's the tallest guy you had a boyfriend?
0: Julian. He was 6'4".
1: All right.
2: Damn.
0: Yeah. That was a big old baseball player build type of dude. I liked his build.
1: Did he play ball? Is that how he stayed with him 8 years? That build kept him around? Yeah, plumbing.
2: She just made Robert De Niro face.
1: Contractor. Good contractor.
0: He was a great contractor.
1: And how old were you when you got married?
0: 19. Dang. And I was divorced at 29. And then I started dating Julian like a year after.
1: Do you think in your heart of hearts you'll ever be married again?
0: Absolutely not.
1: Oh, wow. Okay.
0: Absolutely not.
1: No
0: 100%
1: way.
0: 100% not.
1: All
0: right. Never. Okay. Never,
1: never. I mean, by this
2: That's
1: point.
2: That's what I said.
1: You're 40, right?
0: Yeah.
1: 40.
0: Well,
1: you'll be in your 40s.
0: No, I'll be 45. 44.
1: I know. You're in your 40s.
0: Yes.
1: I don't want to say, okay, you're in your 40s, and you're just like, I'm fine with this.
0: Yeah, been there, done that. You know what I mean? I don't really see that. For me, marriage has had a very low ROI.
1: Yeah.
0: So I don't want to.
2: You think that a bad ROI for you? Let me tell you something.
0: Yeah, I bet
2: you
0: it's for you.
2: You want to talk about bad ROI for marriage?
0: Josh said, hold my beer.
2: Why don't you just sit back, relax, kick your feet up, and I'll give you the 11 chapters.
1: I just saw a reel. I'll try to find it.
2: I mean, come on, man.
1: I saw Mr. Wonderful from Shark Tank going, don't ever get divorced. You ever had that bald guy on Shark Tank from Marty
0: it's
1: Supreme?
0: It's cheaper to keep her.
1: It was like that. He goes, if you can just be happy with this person 51% of your day, of your life, you're fine. He goes, it just, okay, it's not good for anybody. Your money,
2: that's
1: your
2: both a
1: nest
2: low
1: egg.
2: And high bar.
1: Yeah,
0: yeah,
1: he's just like,
0: is.
1: But he's kind of right. He's like, it's just don't get divorced. Work it out, because it'll just drain you.
0: Yeah, I don't.
1: And he's a rich guy who talks to rich people who get way more of their money taken. And I get it for you that way.
0: Yeah, mm-hmm. I would say like, and then I'm not going to date anymore. I'm not going to date anymore guys that I don't think are super attractive or dating shorter guys. I'm not taking one for the team anymore.
2: Let's talk about the contractor mentality. Let's talk about it.
1: Go ahead.
2: Well, I mean, seriously, I mean, you brought it onto the show and I cackled because it's such a great way of looking at it.
1: It's just a fun way for friends with bennies.
0: Absolutely, yes.
1: But my question would be like, all right, Man Cub's going to graduate with Zoe in the next year or two. Right?
0: Remind me.
2: Is he 10th grade?
0: He's in 11th, but he's going to graduate early.
2: Well, that's because
1: my point is he's going to be gone in 2 or 3 years. Then
0: yes.
1: You're going to be by yourself.
0: Yeah. Yeah.
1: So I can see as a mom where you're guarded of getting married again for his.
0: Yeah, I don't like bringing
1: you men don't
0: in
1: think
0: around my son. No.
1: You'll find somebody? Or you won't ever. You're completely fine.
0: I'm not interested. I'm not interested in the.
1: You hear that, fellas?
0: The exhaustion
1: are
0: that comes
1: that?
0: With relationships.
1: Are you boys that are getting in her DMs
0: the
1: listening
0: obligation
1: to this?
0: Of checking in every day. What are you doing? Good morning, beautiful. What are you doing? What are you doing? Don't you have a job? Stop asking me what you're doing every 4 and 5 hours.
2: Go
0: I need
2: work.
0: A guy who's busy. You know what I mean? Like, I'm tired of the back and forth. I'm tired of wondering if you're going to cheat or not. I'm tired of wondering if you're going to leave me or not. Like, I just, no. Contractors only.
1: We watched
0: from here
1: a movie,
0: on out.
1: And we're going to bring it up as a movie. I asked her to go. I was like, I forget you work overnight. Yeah.
0: Yeah.
1: And as a hot girl, because you've been a hot girl.
0: Oh, thank
1: do you.
0: You
1: get obsessed? Have you been obsessed over a boy?
0: I've been obsessed once, and that was with my ex-husband.
2: The creator of the phrase light stalking?
0: Yes.
2: I've done some light stalking, end quote.
1: But on the flip side, she's like,
2: shoot. Whoa,
1: what?
0: Yeah.
1: You what now?
0: Yeah.
1: What'd you say?
0: Slash tires.
2: What? Oh, bro.
0: Everybody does it.
2: Now what? I found out who your partner.
0: Everybody does it.
2: Your sponsor is going to be.
1: So here,
0: the tire
2: Ro is going to be brought to you by Big O Tires.
1: Big O, Big Ro Tires.
2: Big Ro Tires.
0: Hey, you only slash three. If you slash four, the
1: if you
0: insurance
1: be cheating,
0: will take care
1: your
0: of it.
1: Tires get a beating.
0: So I've heard. So I've heard, John.
2: Oh my
0: so
2: God.
0: So I've heard.
1: Coming up,
2: Big
1: Ro
2: Tires.
1: We're going to get into did the hot girl stalk somebody?
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5: From the Northwest Arkansas Traffic Network, taking another look at your Wednesday morning commute. Coming in from Pea Ridge on 72, starting to get some stop and go before you get to I-49. And your typical slowdown starting to build in Bentonville on 102 and Southwest Regional Airport Boulevard. Big thing this morning, of course, roads are wet. You, please, just drive safe. Give yourself extra stopping distance. From the Northwest Arkansas Traffic Network, I'm Bob Booty.
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1: The John and Deke Show is presented by Meineke Car Care, doing car care right on the corner of 71B and Don Tyson, right next to Rath Mitsubishi, the official car dealer of the Loyal and Royal Army. Now, here's John and Deke.
2: Huh?
3: Let's go again!
4: Let's do it. It is the John and Deke Show. Starting Rose here, baby.
2: Way-o.
4: I get a lot of messages, too, when you come in. I'll be like, man, I really like it when she's in. She's
2: really?
4: Real. She's funny. Yeah.
2: Aw, that's
4: you're infectious.
2: Infectious.
4: You need, I don't want to say you need, I would love for someone to be your partner.
2: Really?
4: Yes.
3: She's looking for someone to be your partner, too, on an hour-by-hour basis.
2: Correct.
4: I understand, but like when the cub leaves, it's like, I want you to have someone.
2: Yeah, I don't get lonely, so.
4: Okay. All right.
2: That's the thing. I don't.
4: Yeah,
3: she's got enough right here.
2: I don't get lonely. I get cravings.
4: Cravings. All right.
2: And they are temporary.
3: Where's the Katie Lang?
4: Yeah.
3: Constant cravings.
2: You know what I'm saying?
4: So as a hot girl,
2: constant cravings is all.
4: But as a hot girl, you have the movie obsession. The guy goes, man, I wish Nikki loved me more than anybody in the world. And he makes a wish like the movie Big.
2: Right.
4: And then she does.
2: And it's rough, huh?
4: And then it gets real.
2: Be careful what you wish for.
3: Immediately.
2: Yeah,
4: so,
2: I've been there.
4: Who were you obsessed over?
2: My ex-husband, Drew's father.
4: How old were you?
2: I was 19 when we got married. I'd known him since elementary school, like fifth grade. Had a crush on him in the fifth grade.
3: Oh, man.
2: And I couldn't date in elementary school or high school. And then once I got out of high school and got to college, we started dating. And then there it
4: is. What made you obsessed?
2: That was the first time I had ever had
4: one of those
2: OG.
4: Times? Yeah.
2: You know,
4: blew
2: a big
4: your mind.
2: O, a big O, yeah.
4: Blew your mind.
2: Yeah, he was my first big O, so.
4: And you're like, oh, I want more of that.
2: I was like, well, not letting this one slip through the cracks.
4: I want more
2: Let
4: of
2: me
4: that.
2: Just keep an eye on you 24/7 so you don't get away.
4: Mm-hmm.
2: You know what I mean?
4: And you have, was his the tires you slashed?
2: Correct.
4: I slashed his tires.
2: I stalked him. I drove 2 hours because I heard another girl's voice in the background.
3: Oh,
2: I told my mom to watch True. He was like, one. I drove in the middle of the
4: night. So you already
2: had
4: a baby with him one time.
2: Yeah.
4: Okay.
2: I drove in the middle of the night to, because he was doing drill, because he was in the Army. He was doing drill that weekend. So I drove up to the hotel room, and I asked the person at the front desk, I was like, which room is Travis Armstrong staying in? He was like, well, I can't give you that information.
3: But I could, not the way you just
4: let
3: asked.
4: Me ask you this.
2: I could call his room and ask.
4: Was this the type of hotel? Was this the type of hotel where this front desk person has had that asked before?
2: Probably.
3: Every
2: maybe.
3: Day. Every day.
2: Maybe. They
3: do.
2: Were very professional. So shout out to them. You know, they're very professional.
4: So
2: I called
4: you
2: them.
4: Could get in that Back to the Future DeLorean and go back in time and talk to that 19-year-old, what would you tell her?
2: Girl, it ain't even worth it.
4: Okay.
2: But I wouldn't have my son. You know, I had
4: Yeah,
2: my
4: but
2: son,
4: no, you already have your son. I'm talking about the stalking part of you.
2: Yeah, the stalking part, girl, it's not even that worth it. I would say have a little bit more self-respect for yourself to not do that. If it's not working out, then you need to, you know, go to therapy, couples therapy, make it work, and then move on. You don't need to do all that. I was doing way too much. Way too much.
3: Light stalking became a thing.
5: I still do it.
4: Wait. Now, the whole
3: carry. Wait, hold a second. You're not in a relationship. Who are you stalking?
5: Guys I'm interested in.
4: None of them that are reaching out to you from
5: sorry.
4: This show.
3: We're here, Ro. You don't need... You don't need to stalk.
2: So,
3: this
2: y'all already
3: building,
2: know I stalked y'all too. Or, no,
3: this,
2: wait,
3: or our homes.
4: Do
3: we're
4: you
3: right
4: think,
3: here?
4: Now you slashed tires and keyed cars. Do you think
2: I did?
4: We don't have data on this, but do you think that's declined with the rise of like tenders, if people can just get back at somebody like that in the worst way?
3: Oh, you
4: and
3: mean
4: I
3: on
4: think,
3: pages where are we dating the same guy?
2: Oh, that page got shut down.
3: What?
4: It should.
3: Did it get shut down?
2: Yeah.
4: Probably by somebody, probably by some lawyer that was a guy like that and knew all the rules and went, take that down, because you can't really do that
2: they
4: stuff.
2: They have paused posting for now.
4: Now, do you think the decline of the Carrie Underwoods, keyed your card, baseball bat, that whole thing has declined? Because as a guy, if I was in a relationship, I'd much rather a girl slash my tires than go throw down with another stranger.
2: Yeah, I think it's declined because women have more self-respect.
4: Okay, good.
2: Yeah. I think that we realize it's never worth it. It just makes things 10 times worse, and we can just move on. And guys are really easy. So
3: I appreciate
2: it's cool
3: you
2: to get one.
3: Injecting reason into this.
2: Yeah.
3: But the problem is when people feel like that, both guys and girls, mm-hmm. when they get to the level where they will drive 2 hours because they heard of like Cameron Diaz on the mask on the TV behind the guy.
4: No, I bet she was right, though. I bet it was a girl's voice.
3: Was it really?
2: I didn't find a girl in his room, but I definitely went up to the room and looked.
4: You drove 2 hours.
2: Yes.
4: Haven't you driven to Little Rock?
3: Well, not like that. I mean,
2: not
3: I
2: the middle of the night.
3: After she told me she had cheated on me.
2: Oh, my God.
3: I drove to Little Rock after she said, I've been banging this guy. And
4: I don't really remember mine, but I'm sure I've done it. There's nothing worse than that. Just 20-minute drive alone with those thoughts.
2: Oh, yeah.
4: Going to confront a person.
2: I was a maniac, y'all. I've done a lot of growing since then. For
4: good.
2: Sure. Yeah, yeah. I suppress it sometimes.
4: Well, sometimes.
2: But I got...
4: Good.
2: I'm a little... Few screws loose.
3: I just always go # light stalking.
2: Yeah.
3: I love that phrase.
2: You
3: I love
2: gotta
3: that phrase.
2: Do it.
3: I love
2: do
3: you,
2: it. It's research, John.
3: Well, now, you're confirming things.
2: That's not. That's
3: what
2: all
3: you're
2: it
3: doing.
2: Is. It's just research.
3: Trust but verify.
2: Thank you. That's all I'm asking.
3: Yeah, yeah, yeah.
2: Thank you for understanding.
3: Yeah. Absolutely.
4: Now, on the flip side, have you, you have a story where someone kept stalking you?
2: Yeah. Well, I mean, I wouldn't call it stalking. I would just call it like
4: bother
2: not letting
4: me.
2: It go and just kind of like bother. Like once I say it's over, it's over. So don't keep contacting me or like making fake pages on Instagram to look at my stories or send me messages or like.
4: Man,
2: know.
4: That's just something you and I are too old to have to deal with.
2: Yeah,
4: the
2: I
4: whole
2: think
4: make
2: everybody's
4: a fake page.
2: Too old
3: yeah.
2: for that. It's like you got it shows that you have low self-esteem. When you do stuff like that, it shows that you have low self-esteem. It shows that you don't think you can find anybody else better that can treat you better, so you stalk that person. And that's 100% my case. I will admit it. I had low self-esteem.
3: But
2: I didn't think
3: all?
2: I could.
4: Yeah,
2: I didn't
4: think
2: I could
4: do
2: any better. Especially after I had a kid, I was like, no one's gonna want me if I have a kid, so I have to stick with this dude. So I had low self-esteem, and so I did things like stalking, slashing tires.
3: I can't even. And the worst is how easy it is to do on social media.
2: Oh yeah!
3: Especially if they don't have if they have no filters, mm-hmm. it's all right there. You could spend hours just
2: absolutely
3: going through like you know Inspector Clouseau looking
2: yeah.
3: for anything.
2: Yeah, you can
3: scary.
2: Find out a lot of information. You know what I'm saying?
4: Well, it goes both ways too because so can the authorities.
2: Yeah, they can. Listen, I watch too much true crime. I know what to do. I know what
4: you
2: to
4: know
2: do.
4: What to not do too.
2: I do. I know what to do and what to not do. Too,
4: man,
2: you leaving too much evidence behind.
4: They do a really good job on these Netflix crime documentaries where they're walking, everybody watching down the hole, and then the cop goes, and then we got their phone records, and you're like, oh, I forgot.
2: Hey,
3: once you get the phone records,
2: that's it.
4: You totally forget. They engage you like, oh man, because they did leave some clues, but then they always like, who's that girl? The show where the mom catfished her. Did you see that one? This
3: I'd
4: mom.
3: Forgotten that show.
2: The mom.
4: The mom
3: Bro.
4: Catfished her daughter.
3: Bro, I'm going to look it up.
2: That's so weird.
4: And here's how they found it out is just like nobody could find. Why is this girl
2: the IP
4: getting...
2: address. Duh.
4: It was. How did they find it out?
3: Hold on a second. Dude.
2: I didn't know
3: to
2: about
3: be fair,
2: this.
3: You just gave away the ending.
2: Okay.
3: But you need to know. This show. I've never seen, like you just
2: her
3: said.
2: Her daughter?
3: Oh, it's so bad.
4: Yeah, it's one of the good ones where you're watching like, man, they're never going to catch this person. And they're interviewing the lady, too. That's where they got you. She's part of the interviews. And then, oh, by the way, they go, and then we found her. And they do the pan of the camera, and it's the lady you've been watching do the interview. So she did a good job.
2: Ooh, that's juicy.
4: It was pretty good.
3: I'm trying to find the show's name.
2: Yeah,
4: because
2: please let me know.
4: What a great job they did of, is it another girl? Is it her ex-boyfriend? They were they edited that perfectly. And when they revealed it was the lady that was also doing the interview, mm-hmm. ain't nothing better than that when you're not even thinking it's the mom.
2: Wow. Yikes, bikes.
4: So, I mean,
3: it's
4: you can
3: so
4: stalk, you can catfish.
2: Had people use my pictures and pretend to be me.
4: Yeah.
2: And then the actual person reached out to me and was like, oh, we've been talking online for like 6 months. I'm like, I ain't been talking to you.
3: Unknown number.
4: Unknown number.
2: Wow. I got to see that.
3: I mean, because she just keeps getting texts and messages and everything from the cell phone number that nobody can track. It's one of those burner numbers you can get at like Target or Walmart.
2: Get the burner phones.
3: And no one knows what it is. And they're like, and they keep trying to ping it. They finally get it. And that's who it was.
2: That's wild. You know, the first catfish episode was here in Arkansas, Fayetteville.
4: No.
2: It was at the girl worked at Maud Boutique.
4: Oh, really?
2: I watched the first episode of Catfish, and it was someone, a girl that worked at Mod Boutique, like back in the early 2000s.
3: Who we are very,
2: that's wild,
3: very good friends with the owner of Mod.
2: Becca. She's so cute. I love her so much.
3: The best.
4: So on the unknown number, what it was, in a teeny tiny town in Idaho, remember?
3: Mm-hmm.
4: And the guy's like, I called the big guns in, and he got like some big city guy. And the guy's, and then of course, it's a tiny, tiny, already Idaho's a small state.
2: Sure.
4: And they called the big guy, and he went beep, pop, boop, and found like, beep, there it is. You're like, oh yeah.
3: Yeah, they brought in like the people the CIA use.
2: So and what was the mom's excuse for that?
4: She's mentally ill and she was jealous of her daughter and all that stuff.
2: That happens a lot. It happens a lot more often than people think. Moms being jealous of their daughter.
4: Yeah, brutal, man.
3: Parents
4: yeah.
3: getting jealous of their kids.
2: Yes, yeah. it's so weird.
4: The new thing on documentaries, because we have body footage, cam footage, and now one documentary we watched was it was just all the footage. You're watching it in real time.
3: 99% of it was body cam footage.
2: Ooh, yeah. That's so good. Like first person kind of.
4: Yeah. It is. It's like watching a video game, but it's the people in
2: but
4: the story
2: the
4: is
2: video.
4: Real life.
2: Mm-hmm. That's so
4: that's
2: crazy.
4: Like that's going to be the new thing where they can just edit it together.
2: Yeah.
3: The movie that we saw, and have you seen End of Watch with Jake Gyllenhaal?
2: Mm-mm.
3: Oh, Rob.
2: You are a movie buff.
3: Let me tell you something. Mm-hmm. He and I both. I own it. I can go get it. I can bring it back. Ooh. I will hand it to you so you don't have to pay $4.99 on Amazon. Mm. It is all body cam.
2: Really?
3: Yeah. And it's Gyllenhaal, it's Anna Kendrick, it's Michael Pena, it is a great cast.
2: Yeah.
3: And it is one of my favorite cop movies of all time. Because
2: of all time? For you, that's a big deal.
3: It is. It's truly one of the
2: of
3: great.
2: Of all time, John.
3: It is. You'll see.
4: Cop movie?
3: David Ayer's made it. It is. He's making Brad Pitt's next movie. It's a great movie.
2: Brad
3: it's called
2: Pitt.
3: End of Watch.
2: Yeah. Brad. Yeah. I know Brad.
3: That man's 61 years old. That man is 60.
2: Boy, Brad. Like, I want to know something. What do y'all think are attractive qualities that don't have to do with the physical for women? Because we were talking about this with my friends the other day. Yeah. Like things that we find attractive in men that are not like blatantly attractive. Like one of the things I find attractive is when a guy like that, when y'all do that sit back thing in your chair, you know what I'm talking about? It's like a, and I'm doing it in the studio, y'all can't see it, but just imagine it. It's like a, when they sit down and they like,
4: thrust up.
2: Whoa! Okay, I'm gonna sit on your lap, and you're gonna be in trouble.
3: Okay, you know
2: so
3: you're
2: saying?
3: Talking small things. Not
2: when you guys are like, we're at an event. Like, say, you know, me and you are at an event, and you're trying to guide me through the crowd, and you put your hand on the small of my back.
4: Yeah,
2: bro, we could leave right now. What are you talking about?
4: When we had his wedding, and I was paired up with the hot bang girl that I have a crush on.
2: Oh.
3: Her name's Morgan. She owns.
2: Hey, Morgan.
3: Bang.
4: So we had to like do the wedding thing where we came out and walked out
2: together. Yeah.
4: Were you at the wedding? You were there, right? Mm-hmm. Well,
3: I was there.
4: Were you there? I don't know. Well, you were already. I think you already left. Yeah. But we like, you know, the group, the bride's guys and the bride's ladies, they have to do. And I put my hand on her back, and she had no back on her dress, and I just melted. I'm like, ah! Wasn't ready for that.
2: Listen, y'all don't know what y'all do does. And y'all, the thing about it is that makes it even sexier is that y'all don't know that you're doing it. Also, y'all's morning voice, like when you call us and you just woke up and you rolled over, boy.
4: Yeah.
2: Who laying next to you? I'll be over there. I'll be over there.
3: So what do we like that are not physical traits?
2: Yeah, like
3: traits?
2: Not like you can't say, oh, I like a girl's titties. Like, you know what I mean? Like, you like it when girls have a sense of humor, or you like it when girls, you know what I'm saying? That kind of thing.
4: We went to, where did I go the other day? Oh, we went to Whitney Cummings, and my wife got ready in 30 seconds.
2: You think that's hot?
4: That's hot. Yeah, she came in. She was outside
2: like
4: doing
2: that,
4: dirt work, and she's like, I'll go.
2: Well, she don't need, you know what I'm saying?
4: And she changed clothes, and we left.
2: Yeah.
4: And I'm like, that is a turn-on for guys, because, you know, you tell a girl,
2: you know
4: some girls, you tell
2: is?
4: A girl 6 o'clock, and they're still naked at 6 o'clock, and they're like, you got to get dressed. We got to go.
2: Another turn-on is, I'll take care of it. That simple phrase, like especially an eldest daughter whose love language is acts of service. If you say, if she's like, because we don't like asking for stuff, like we don't want to feel like we're a burden. If I say, man, you know what I'm saying? Like, I don't know how I'm going to get to work because my car broke down or whatever. If I say that and a man says to me, I'll take care of it.
4: Boom.
2: Splash. Let me.
3: Flash dance is what you're saying.
4: So what
3: a feeling.
2: Yes.
4: That is love language stuff,
2: too.
4: What
2: are you talking about? You mean you'll take, you mean you're going to leave?
4: So is your love language acts of service?
2: 1,000% acts of service. If a girl's trauma is feeling like a burden or she's an eldest daughter, ipso facto, acts of service.
4: Hmm.
2: I guarantee, I don't care who it is. I'll that's a hill I'm willing
3: Kendall
2: to die on.
3: Kendall is the oldest daughter, so I'll just go ahead and put that out there.
4: Well, then why is all boys like touch?
2: You see what? Because y'all are nasty. No, I just hear that men have like, you know, men are visual creatures and like, you know, physical
4: but that's
2: affection,
4: true.
2: Whatever. But every man's love language is physical touch.
3: It's not.
4: My thing I
2: What's
4: like.
2: What's yours?
3: Adulation.
2: What?
3: Adoration.
2: Okay,
3: being
2: so
3: made to feel special.
2: Words of affirmation.
3: As the middle child of three,
2: I fought
3: and clawed and did everything in my power from the first time I can remember anything trying to get attention.
2: Yeah.
3: When I was in, my kindergarten teacher, I ran game at.
2: Really?
3: I absolutely tried to make laugh. I tried to make blush. Mm-hmm. I tried to get her to stop looking at all the other kids, mm-hmm. I would do everything I could. And it's been that way since I have active memory.
2: That's you're probably the first man I've ever heard that said that. That's not that
3: don't
2: physical
3: get me wrong.
2: Touch is not
3: I
2: his...
3: love every way, look, everyone loves that and that's all great. But
2: yeah.
3: What's more important than the physical touch is someone wanting it.
2: Ah
3: and making somebody feel that way, getting seduced.
4: I think we all love the love languages. Like, who doesn't love all of them?
2: Okay, besides physical touch, what is your love language?
4: What are they again?
2: So there's physical touch.
3: Acts of service.
2: Acts of service. Words of affirmation.
4: I think everybody...
2: Giving and receiving gifts.
4: I don't need that one.
2: What's the fifth one?
4: I think guys don't need...
2: I missed that one.
4: Guys don't... I think the giving gifts is a girl thing.
2: You think so?
4: I think guys will just go get what they want when they want it. And then,
2: so when a girl gives you a gift, like when your wife gives you a gift, you're just like, it's not really that big
4: I mean,
2: of a deal.
4: No,
2: but...
4: it's good, but it's the last one on the list.
2: Okay. How do you, which one is your favorite then?
4: Touch.
2: Touch.
4: I like
2: Besides
4: it.
2: Besides touch.
4: I get it. When I watch somebody in movies, because I don't get it at home,
2: mm-hmm.
4: when the girl like kisses the guy and like touches the back of their head, I'm like, oh, I wish she did that more.
2: Oh!
4: I like that move, you know, when they kiss, just a little, even not a French, not even like sexual kiss, just like a...
2: Just a touch.
4: Just a, yeah, face neck stuff. Ugh.
2: Yeah, okay.
4: Yeah.
2: I would say second is, for me, is physical touch. Like, that was the issue with Julian, he wasn't physically touchy unless it was that time. But like, if I'm doing the dishes and you walk by, you better be smacking me on my butt. Like,
4: yeah.
2: Or grabbing it or squeezing it or something.
4: I do
2: want
4: that all
2: something.
4: The time.
3: But what is that? That is affirmation from somebody that you are desired.
2: Exactly. You're right.
3: That's what it is.
4: I do that all the time. I mean, I can't walk by Lexi without touching her.
2: That's what I want. That's it.
4: And then I'm like, one day I hope one day it doesn't stop.
2: Yeah.
3: Never stop dating your wife.
2: Never stop dating.
4: But as a guy, I'm just like, does she like this? Am I doing it too much? She's like, oh,
2: she'll notice if you don't do it.
4: Oh, okay.
2: Yeah.
3: And that's
2: where
3: passive aggressiveness comes in, is where people will then punish others if they're mad about something and they'll stop doing it. And that's when it starts to spiral.
2: Yeah. See, that was my thing is like, I think that was the problem in my last relationship is like, I was voicing my concerns because I want to fix it. They were not receptive to that, and they weren't able to be accountable. So
3: unrealistic expectations.
2: I will tell you 100%. Like you never have to know where you stand with me. I'm gonna tell you.
3: Yeah, unrealistic expectations or hidden resentments. What happens is people start expecting things quietly in their own mind. They don't communicate them, and then when they don't happen, that person starts to resent that person, and that guy or girl doesn't even know what's happening.
2: Yeah,
3: and so when you've got bad communication, then you're going to have these hidden resentments that actually become actionable behaviors.
2: Yeah.
3: And they damage relationships. And I have been as guilty of that as anybody because men are terrible at communicating.
2: And I've been guilty of that, too, because I'm afraid of the reaction, right? If I bring you an issue, if I say, hey, this bothered me that you did it, I'm scared of you, like, not being receptive to that or getting defensive or being like, well, what about the time you did this?
3: Oh,
2: and like,
3: oh,
2: I don't want to.
3: Oh.
2: That means that they're emotionally immature if they do that. Because when someone says, like, well, what about the times you did this to me? You're supposed to say, then it's your responsibility to address it at that time. Right now, we are talking about something that you did that I would like to fix.
3: I've been in so much therapy, I know the term for that. That's called carpetbagging.
2: Carpetbagging sounds...
3: Because what you're doing is you're basically, it happens to you, it happens to you, and then you put it like in your knapsack. And you're like, yeah. You know what, I'll pull that out when I need it.
2: When I need
3: and
2: it.
3: And so if I do something wrong, and then she goes... she calls me on it.
2: Yeah.
3: And then I go, what about the time you left the light on in the closet a week
2: ago? 2 weeks ago. You know?
3: And that is where it's, that's toxic.
2: Absolutely. Yeah, absolutely. And that happens. Address it at the time or don't bring it back up. Mm-hmm. That's the thing.
4: Exactly. I would think a lot of couples carpet bag.
2: Oh, 100%. I used to do it all the time.
3: Scorekeeping and carpet bagging?
2: I used to do it all the time. I admit it. I am guilty of that. I used to like, keep stuff in my knapsack and be like, all right, we'll
4: so
2: see.
4: So if you're in a relationship and these things are happening to you, break the cycle.
2: Yes. Now I'm much better. I've healed. So if something bothers me, I'm going to tell you. And then however
4: you
2: respond.
4: Well, I'm telling like everybody listening, because that's also a therapy thing. You have to break the cycle. And it's a thing when it happens, you have to like bite your cheek or make a point of like,
2: absolutely.
4: That happened,
2: it's
4: that
2: hard,
4: happened.
2: But
4: and
2: I,
4: that's
2: yeah.
4: how you have to do it. And then you have to like, what did you say? Bring it up then.
2: Mm-hmm. Yes. You bring it up at the time. Don't let somebody like gaslight you and be like, oh, what about the time you did this to me? Okay. Well, then that was your responsibility to bring it up then. Right now we're talking about me.
4: Yeah.
2: You know what I'm saying? Like, just, you gotta do it.
3: You gotta communicate.
2: You gotta communicate. Yeah. It's super important.
3: Yeah. You're all welcome, by the way. This is all free.
4: It's free,
2: it's free.
3: This is not a...
2: Free.
3: This is not some podcast. This is a real thing you get on real free radio. You're
2: exactly.
3: welcome.
2: Exactly.
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25: Sometimes you can tell a lot about what someone wants to do offline by looking at what they do online. Let me tell you about Pinterest's first parenting trend report. Pinterest is a huge platform. They have 600 million monthly users, 80 billion searches per month. The report found a shift from the iPad kid era to now, when parents are actually more interested in real-world adventures and hands-on activities. The Global Trends and Insights lead at Pinterest told us, families are thoughtfully designing childhoods rooted in creativity, intention, and meaningful experiences. One psychologist we spoke to said he sees this as a reflection of parents' desire to build core capacities in their children: resilience, curiosity, self-regulation, empathy. These things don't grow automatically, but are built through lived experience. I'm Dr. Sanjay Gupta, helping you live a better life.
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1: For a second, because we got Rowan here right now.
2: Yeah. Hello,
3: baby.
1: And the Gents Place, I've had three people now reach out to me and go, is your wife cool about the Gents Place? She's a hairstylist. And my wife gets the fact that the Gents Place is a completely different game than where she works.
2: Yeah.
1: Which is an incredible salon. It's called Bang Salon. It's great, and it's great. But the Gents Place is all 100% male-focused. And, by the way, they do things at the Gents Place where they've got, like, lockers where you can have, like, whiskey. And they have a bar. And they have... It's just a whole different game. And Deke and I go up there Friday. We went up there last week. And Deke had purposely...
2: His hair looks good, by the way.
1: Did he not look...
2: So good.
1: Just
2: so good.
1: Come on now. That guy could walk on the Walmart campus and start selling things.
2: Period.
1: Look at the way he looks. But when he went in there purposely, he'd let himself go. Because he's like, I'm going to end up getting the Gents Place treatment.
2: Okay.
1: So we went Friday, and I even knew Josh was there. Everyone was there. Veronica is who ended up working on Deke. And what an experience.
2: Wow. And Father's Day is coming up, too. That'd
3: Father's
2: be a great
3: Day,
2: thing.
3: Father's Day looking good. We're going to do our big package. Did we talk to you about
1: that? Big package is what we're calling it.
2: I'm sorry. I'm immature.
1: Let me help you.
2: Big
1: Dad's
2: package.
1: Big package.
3: John and Deke's big package for your dad.
1: For your dad.
3: We're going to have some Gents Place, Wright's Barbecue, a bunch of concert tickets.
2: Oh, that's so
1: Premier
2: dad-coded.
1: Dermatology
2: that's
1: and
2: so good. If you love your dad, you're going to get him John and Deke's big package.
1: Tell her all the concerts we're giving him tickets to.
3: Bob Dylan and
2: Dad.
3: Rucker.
2: Dad.
3: And Turnpike Troubadours.
2: Dad.
1: And the Pink Floyd,
3: the Pink
1: band,
3: Floyd tribute band from Australia.
2: Oh my gosh, this is perfect. Yeah.
3: Let me hear your Pink Floyd Australian voice. Do you have an Australian accent?
2: I get them mixed up with, I feel like I cross it with British. I don't do it well. Right. I don't do it right.
3: You're talking off the air. You were like, oh, I see her at the parties. What would it be like if you got a party and you're like, I'll bring John and Deke to this. Where are we going? Where are we going? Who's all there? The cookout. Who's all there?
1: First of all, you're assuming we're invited to the
3: cookout.
1: No,
3: she's taking us.
2: I'll take you. Want me to take you? Do you want to go to a bar? Or were you trying to go
3: to
2: a cookout?
3: No, you were talking off the air, and you're like, she had all the parties.
1: You know,
3: and I'm
1: what
3: like,
1: he's saying.
3: What parties are you going to? Because I don't leave my house. So if you were to be like, hey, come with me to this party, and you and John, and where are we going?
2: I'm going to R&B night.
3: Oh, no. Okay.
2: Yeah.
1: See,
2: gonna play
1: look
2: some,
1: at that response. Right?
2: Play
1: oh,
2: some
1: no.
2: Genuine. You know what
3: right,
2: I mean?
3: Right,
2: yeah.
3: And then, like, it's just like a regular party, except...
2: Well, if there's going to be a lot of black people there, they're going to wonder why I came in there with two white guys.
1: That's what I'm saying. Unless I block Kendall, and then they'd know.
2: Yeah, then they'd know. Kendall's cool, you know what I'm saying? Like, Kendall, you know what I mean?
1: Kendall would be a hit at the barbecue.
3: So it's
1: let's
3: like,
1: put it that way.
3: It's R&B night. I mean, it's like... So it's like basically when I lived in Tulsa, there was like the black clubs, and you
2: yes.
3: just... There. Okay.
2: Yes, yes.
3: Malika,
2: they're going to give you a side eye. Like, they're going to be like, why is she with this white dude or white dude?
3: But what if there's both of us? Well, then we're just your buddies.
2: Then you're just buddies. When it's two, it's like, okay, well, she ain't dating both of them.
3: Okay.
2: Because we don't do the poly like y'all do.
3: Ah.
1: Pardon me, what?
3: Do the poly.
1: Could you please explain what that means? What?
3: To explain to him what it means.
1: Go
3: I know
1: that.
3: What it means.
2: We typically don't participate in poly culture like some of our non-black counterparts.
1: Okay.
2: Which is?
1: Are you saying the Shadow Valley is a little lighter than, say?
2: I'm just saying that, like, you know, non-black people are more comfortable with polyamorous activities.
3: Ah.
2: Then.
1: By the way, us just being at the barbecue, how did we immediately get into polyamory?
3: Because she came in with both of us.
2: Because coming in with two.
3: Now, if it was just one white boy, especially me.
2: If it's just one white dude, they'd be like, why she with that white dude? But like, if it's two, it's like, oh, okay, well, this is just, you know, they know I'm not poly. You know what I mean?
1: I think who thinks you're poly?
3: Well, if
2: I'm coming in with two men, they would probably, you know.
3: Now, on the flip side, I see what you're saying. If we were to go to some bougie club and this girl walks in with two dudes, we're like, oh, they're sharing her. Yeah. She's going to get cracked like eggs. You know?
1: My God.
3: What's wrong with that? Would you not think
2: like
3: that?
2: Eggs.
3: Would you not think
2: not
3: that?
2: Not like so, eggs.
3: Remember our Vegas trip? What if one of those girls from our Vegas trip that sat in front of us, I'm not saying any names, walked into a club with two big dudes? You'd be like, oh, brothers. Hey, brother.
1: I mean, it's not
2: what
1: zero.
2: Would you think?
1: It's
3: right?
1: not zero.
3: But she's saying on the flip side, if our wide

0: ass walked into the R&B club with her, they'd be like, "Why are these?"
1: Yeah, they'd be like, "Oh, they probably just work with him."
0: One guy. Yeah.
2: But what if you walked in with me and Kendall?
0: Yeah.
1: Y'all can't see it in the studio. Yeah, but, well, I think they saw it. I gave John a look.
0: I think they heard that look.
2: I'm just asking. I mean, because they wouldn't think that, though, would they?
0: They might.
1: Because it's you.
2: But Paulies are Paulies.
1: I mean, but it's you.
2: Oh, come on, man.
1: I'm sorry. Like, if you watch me and Kendall?
0: Yeah.
1: I'm sorry. Keep talking. They're going to think that we are both in alignment.
0: All right. The old
1: with
0: London
1: John.
0: Bridge.
2: Oh, my God.
1: They're
2: going to
1: be like, John got vanilla and chocolate. You know what I mean? Well, like,
0: couldn't decide.
1: Yeah, he couldn't decide, so we got both.
0: You've been propositioned.
1: They are going to.
0: You've been propositioned for thruples?
1: All the time. I got propositioned at the New Year's Eve party.
0: Oh, by me?
1: For that. Remember?
2: I hate that.
0: I don't.
2: That's so common.
0: Our work party?
1: Yeah.
0: Was it a coworker?
1: The New Year's Eve party? No, it wasn't a coworker. Oh. It was like one of the listeners. She came up to me. She was like, "You're so cute. My husband thinks you're so pretty."
2: I was like, oh my God, that you're telegraphing it from a mile away when you say that.
1: Yeah, she said, "He's right over
2: my
1: there.
2: My husband thinks you're..." Oh, no.
1: And she points at him, and
0: what
1: he's sitting there
0: his
1: with
0: vest?
1: His drink, and he was like... He did not have
2: what
1: a vest
2: color
1: on.
2: Was his vest?
1: But he was sitting there with his drink, like, ready. I said, okay.
0: She was probably like, "Baby, I'll reel her in."
1: Yeah, like...
2: What color were his Bad Religion jeans? My God.
0: So
1: he did have on some cowboy boots.
0: I know you enough to know you never have, but have you got close? Have you thought about it?
1: About joining?
0: Yeah.
1: No. I don't like to share.
0: Okay.
1: Mm-mm. I can't share.
0: All right. But, like, I know your crushes,
1: too.
0: Too
1: much performance anxiety, too. Yeah. Like, am I doing it right? You know what I mean? Like,
0: bless you. Well, I think you like attention. You would be, like, odd if... You weren't getting all the attention.
1: Well, I mean, I can watch.
0: Okay. All right.
1: But.
2: This was not the morning show I expected today.
1: I'm sorry. You did it. It's
0: I didn't do
1: fault.
0: Anything.
1: You
0: I
1: you
0: said,
1: asked.
0: What are we doing in the club? And you said,
1: asked.
0: I'm bringing you both in.
2: I
0: know I'm not calling.
1: You
2: forgot
1: about.
2: What I had to do today. I had all these things.
0: I just
1: take
0: us to the cookout.
1: I didn't just bring it out of nowhere.
2: Let's go down the flow chart.
1: It
2: started
1: didn't bring it out
2: deep
1: of
2: bringing up the barbecue, and
1: right?
2: then all of a sudden it got into
1: Polly.
0: Because
1: Polly.
0: Of you said it of both of us. Because
1: I was walking in with two dudes.
0: Yeah.
1: Okay.
0: And then I flipped it for him. If we saw certain people we know walk in with two dudes,
1: if
0: be like,
1: it was John and Ken, me and Kendall walking into a place, it would be, you know, an event.
0: It'd be challengers.
1: It would be.
2: Oh my God! Wait a minute. In challenge, who's Zendaya?
0: Well, I'd be reverse challengers. You're
1: You'd
0: Zendaya,
1: be the
0: buddy.
1: Zendaya.
0: You're Zendaya, big boy.
2: Nobody's further from Zendaya than I am. Of the sketch.
0: You're
2: but
0: old...
2: in that situation, I get it. But like, no.
1: Every
0: truffle's got a Zendaya, my man.
2: That's gonna be in a promo. That's gonna be in a promo.
0: I mean, unless
2: Every
0: it's all unless
2: has
0: it's
2: a Zendaya, my man.
0: Three yeah. girls.
1: Yeah, it's too much. I don't like to share, so I couldn't participate.
2: This
0: but
2: makes
0: you're just
2: me
0: saying
2: so uncomfortable.
0: All I asked is like off the air. She goes, "She be at all the parties." Unquote.
1: Correct.
0: And I said, "Well, where are these parties? And what?"
1: And
0: if
1: then
0: we took
1: that's
0: us?
1: When we, you know,
0: so but it's at a club.
1: Hole.
0: It's not at somebody's
2: they're
0: house.
2: In, they're in Kansas City. I'll tell
1: yeah.
2: you that.
1: We're not in Kansas
0: no.
1: anymore.
0: So instead of playing a bunch of Bon Jovi and Hinder at a white person party, you right. guys
1: yeah.
0: are playing Genuine. Same thing.
1: We're gonna
0: thing.
1: Play Genuine. We're gonna play all maybe right. some Chris Brown. You know, some all old right. school.
2: If I get yeah. home and my wife goes, "Ro invited us to this cool party next Saturday." I will drop dead right there on the floor.
0: I think she knows enough to not invite us to that. I mean, I think she...
1: If it was me, Kendall, and John, me and Kendall would be off, you know, have... John would be like, I'm...
2: Here's how it would be.
1: I'm tired.
2: You ready? Like... I just went to Charleston with Kendall, and I'll tell you how it would be. I would be in a booth like Tony Montana, and then you and Kendall mm-hmm. would be dancing to Genuine, and then all the guys would be centered around you guys, and I'd be like this with my Cavassier going, yeah.
1: Yeah,
2: right?
1: Exactly. Like, you
2: How's
1: would,
2: it feel, guys?
1: You,
2: you
1: he
2: like
1: would
2: that?
1: Be thinking like, yeah, you don't have a chance.
2: Guys, enjoy it. Get your phones out. Save it forever.
1: You don't have a chance. Kendall ain't gonna talk to y'all. Y'all don't have none. Y'all have a chance. I think
2: they don't even see you guys.
1: I think that's the security of it. Is like you could sit back and be like, "There's no risk of any guy in here taking them from me." You see what I'm saying?
0: Gotcha.
2: Yet those guys,
1: you have built a safety that women are like, "I am comfortable being around this man."
2: Yeah.
1: So once we establish that safety, we don't want anybody else in the bubble, right? It's a safety bubble.
2: Mm-hmm.
1: And so if we go out and that happens, you ain't got nothing to worry about.
2: That's what I'm saying. You'd be in the bubble. I mean, what I mean? So these guys are all circling like Jaws.
1: You just sit back and enjoy your highball.
2: That's what I'm saying.
1: I'm
2: just like... I've never sweat dudes.
1: No.
2: No.
1: No. They, we don't sweat dudes. Y'all are easy to.
0: What app? Are you on any apps?
1: No, absolutely not.
0: Just Facebook?
1: Just Facebook. Not even Facebook dating. Just Facebook.
0: Just people just climb at you.
1: Just in the DMs.
0: See, I still want to set up a profile with you and just, I want to run it.
1: You want to see who.
0: I want to run it.
1: You want to see who.
2: He wants
1: to
2: peek behind the curtain.
0: I want to peek behind the curtain and really.
1: Pay no
0: like...
1: attention to that deke behind the curtain.
0: Yeah. Wouldn't that be fun, though? Wouldn't you just like to see how it works?
2: Because, I know.
0: No, you don't. Not from a girl perspective of where she just gets pinged all the time and weirdos and creeps.
2: Oh no, she gets it. She totally, it's bad.
0: That's what I say. Yeah. I want to see it from her perspective, which is like literally creating an account. I'll just get all your pictures off your Facebook and
1: you
0: make my own Tinder.
2: I'm gonna guess.
0: And Lexa will be like, "Why do you have Tinder on your phone?" I'm like, "Oh, I'm just running Rose's account.
2: Yeah,
0: this is for nothing."
1: Let her see it. Let her run it too.
0: Yeah, I just want to see it.
2: I feel like
0: I hear about it.
2: I feel like Oz the Mentalist here. So I'm gonna guess. Your average DM is from a, let's see, 37-year-old dude.
0: White guy.
2: White guy, has a girlfriend or wife.
0: Wife.
2: Does pretty well, makes kind of good money, takes care of themselves enough to where they probably have gotten some hair, maybe some skincare products, nice clothes, has a gig. And has a lot of followers on social media.
1: Except for the followers on social media. I had a lawyer and a doctor.
2: Mm-hmm.
1: And they
2: have the self-confidence.
1: They fit that criteria.
0: You know what? She did message me. She goes, "Who this? You know this doctor?" I'm like, "I have no idea."
1: Hey,
2: you have to have self-confidence to front you like that. They have to get in your DMs, they got to actually believe in themselves.
1: And they do. I respect that.
2: Yeah.
1: Yeah. Sometimes they just don't say smart things. Like the lawyer, the first line was, "So you're single," with a wink emoji. I was like, "Man, I actually know Kendra,
2: that's not good game."
1: So that's the homie.
2: That's not good game.
1: So, yeah.
2: It's not good game.
0: You like said, "I know your girlfriend."
1: Yeah. Well, not his girlfriend. My friend hired him as a lawyer.
0: Oh, okay.
2: Gotcha.
1: And that's how I knew him. Because I was like, oh, we have mutual friends. Like, no big deal.
2: Common acquaintance.
1: And then, common acquaintance. And then, you know, they sneak in for sure. But like, my thing is like the guys that contact me on Instagram is like, be a real man and get rejected in real life.
0: I think you shared something the other day. Since we're all, I mean, you and I think you're the person on Instagram the most.
1: I do.
0: You and me.
1: I'm on there.
0: But me and you share a lot of stuff.
1: We do.
0: Mm-hmm. And I think you shared something or liked something where it was like what it feels like when guys like all your stuff. Remember that Instagram reel you did? Is that what girls really think? Because, I mean, do we just need to stop? But you've taught us that day one when we ended the show.
1: I told you that a long time ago.
0: You're like, don't heart it. Leave a comment.
1: Yeah. You're competing against 4,000 likes, or are you competing against 10 comments?
0: Because here's a thing that I can compare it to, because I'm not sought after and lusted after like you two beautiful people. I can't compare it. Does it look like when my mom likes all my pictures, like ding, ding, ding, ding, ding, like when we have the baby announcement for Jackson's baby?
2: And there's nine things, and it's all from the same person.
0: It's all from your mom, but yours is all just random dudes.
1: Yeah, but what that tells us is that you're trying to get our attention, because you could like a story without actually liking it. So the fact that you had to make it known that you liked all of my pictures means that you are wanting attention. You want me to reach out to you.
0: You know what also makes me uncomfortable,
2: it's
0: too?
2: Passive aggressive.
0: The Facebook like, where you can just sit there and da-da-da-da-da-da-da, and then it goes this, and then you look at who liked it, and it went like, dude. And I'm like, oh, God, have I done that?
2: My wife has sent me screenshots of her Instagram where it's just the same dude that has liked a series of not photos in a post, but a series of posts that go back like years.
1: Uh-huh.
2: And this guy was liking her stuff from like 2023,
1: uh-huh,
2: like at 1:30 a.m. And there's like 19 of them. And she sent me the screenshot and it happens
1: and
2: like once a month.
1: And they just be in the DMs talking to themselves. Mm-hmm, like mm-hmm. They're relentless with it. Like even if they don't get a response, it'd be like Kendall. Three or four years,
2: mm-hmm,
1: not saying that they still do it.
2: I know
1: they keep going because they know they think eventually they'll wear you down,
2: mm-hmm,
1: and that you're gonna get like out of your relationship because
2: Like I don't know how much more prominent it can be on her page, but it's pretty prominent, and it still happens.
1: Kendall's hot though.
2: I get it. I get it. And you know what? And here's another thing, and he'll say this, it's true. Don't have a person in your life, because Lexi's beautiful.
1: Absolutely.
2: And Kendall is, please. But we know that. Mm-hmm. And so, but the problem is that guys who will want to have a wife, or even it goes the other way around, mm-hmm. women that want to have a hot guy, but then they get mad when people
1: That's
2: are interested
1: the thing.
2: In them. And I'm like, guys, don't act like that. You need to take all the DMs and all the like fest and all that stuff. You need to take that as affirmation that people see it. They look
1: yes.
2: at your person and they go, she is hot.
1: Read the terms and conditions.
2: And don't be insecure about it.
1: Thank you.
2: That's ugly.
1: That's one thing I love about y'all as men and as like husbands is you're not insecure.
2: No.
0: We've like, been insecure.
1: When guys try to holler at Bambi, when guys try to holler at Kenny, you're like, y'all ain't going to get her. You know what I mean? You have the confidence to
0: yes.
1: know that they are not any better than you. But
0: I think
1: that
0: also comes with age because I was Bella was born. So 24 years ago. I had a beautiful girlfriend in Tulsa, and mm-hmm. she was everything, and guys hit her all the time, and I couldn't handle it.
1: Oh,
0: it bothered me.
1: Yeah, yeah.
0: But she was just like, what are you doing? But she looked at me, she goes, like, kind of like you have one time. She's like, do you realize I'm with you on purpose?
1: Yeah.
0: She kind of looked
1: at
0: me.
1: If I wanted to be with the other dudes, I would have been with them.
0: You know, and we, like, lived together. But one time, this dude that she dated before me
1: called. Was he in a band?
0: He was in a band.
1: Yeah.
0: But a big band.
2: A band.
1: A brand
0: but
1: band.
0: A different boyfriend called. And I go, I answer the phone because we didn't have cell phones back then.
1: Yeah.
0: I go, hello? And he goes, hey, is Ashley there? I go, yeah, hold on. I give her the phone and she's like, he's from Arkansas. And I said, and she hang up. I go, what is that? And he goes, he made fun of how you talk. I go, first of all, no.
1: You don't have an accent.
2: You sound like you're from St. Louis.
1: You really don't.
0: And so I was like, but my buddy was, he had a house in Broken Arrow. Mm-hmm. And it was him, the head of Miller Lite. So he had all the beer.
2: That's
0: and
2: Todd.
0: Then the other roommate was the GM of Hooters.
1: Oh.
0: And he goes, hey, Deke, I got my loft open if you want to. I said, I'm leaving. I go, I don't like this. She goes, you can't break up with me. I go, you watch me, because the Hooters and Miller Lite guy called. And at that moment, it was right after that phone call. I go, I'm leaving. I can't do this.
1: Oh.
0: You're too much. And she didn't even do anything. All she did was just live. But I was so insecure.
1: She could have been a little bit more supportive, like the fact that you were upset that somebody made fun of you.
0: But all her exes, too, were like lawyers, doctors, guys in big-time famous rock bands. And
1: right.
0: I'm like,
2: guys that could pay and take care of her.
0: Yeah. And I'm like, I make $33,000 a year and remotes. Like, you want to come to Hooters? I'll get your wings.
2: You do all the Sonic cards
0: yeah.
2: that you could ever want.
1: But she was with you for a reason.
0: Yeah.
1: You know.
0: Because if you can make a girl laugh,
2: you can make her do anything. Didn't look like a real person.
0: No.
1: Wow,
2: and I mean
1: gorgeous.
2: That. Just she's what you see, like when Cherokee Casino's selling like a Corvette.
1: Yeah,
2: she's the one standing next to the Corvette.
1: Oh, hot.
2: That's her.
1: Yeah,
2: yeah. She looked like something that would. Yeah,
0: and we were
1: yeah.
0: close.
2: Yeah,
0: but I couldn't handle it.
1: We want, you know, we.
0: And
1: want
0: then I'm
1: more
0: wondering, like, did I
1: think we do?
0: Did I grow out of that getting older and learn
1: did
0: from
1: you?
0: That? Probably.
1: Yeah,
0: I'd hope so.
2: Yeah, no, you learned from it. It was a great learning experience.
1: That's
2: you.
1: Good. I'm proud of you for, like, being
0: but
1: accountable.
0: But it is intimidating when you, I mean, when you were with a dude, old boy, last round,
1: mm-hmm.
0: how deep do you go back into his relationships? Do you want to know everybody he dates?
2: The book of Genesis?
1: I mean, he volunteered the information, which I really appreciated.
0: Do you like
1: actually,
0: that, though? Because I think it's almost better if
1: so.
0: We don't know everybody's past.
1: I think it's helpful to learn how they may see other things in other situations, learn their traumas, so maybe I could, like, help with that. Like, if he has some insecurities about a certain thing, then I think it's my responsibility as his partner to make sure that I'm sensitive to
2: I think learning
1: to
2: their past is absolutely critical, but I think keeping them free from feeling responsibility from it is just as critical.
1: That is very true.
2: And
1: valid.
2: I think that people oftentimes will, and this has happened to me in marriages.
1: Yeah.
2: I think it's very important that you not hold the person's past that existed before you against them. And I have had my past held against me by people, and it's the worst, and people make mistakes, and of course you look back on it and you wish you could have handled things differently
1: Absolutely.
2: And things like that. But to actually be with somebody and they go, well, what about the time you were in college? And no, shut up.
1: You
2: clown.
1: Weren't even with me in
2: you
1: college.
2: You weren't there. That's been a part of their journey. That's what made them who they are.
1: Yeah.
2: And if that hadn't happened to them, they probably wouldn't be with you.
1: Be with you.
2: Dumbass.
1: Exactly.
2: So, I hate that part of it when people will like hold your resume against you.
1: Yeah.
2: It's not
1: fair. I respect
2: fair.
1: That.
2: It's not fair.
1: Yeah, and, I totally agree with that.
2: And we've all been victims of it.
0: And credit.
1: Yeah, like don't hold it against me that I slashed somebody's tire.
0: Well, yeah, maybe.
1: You know what I mean?
0: Maybe.
2: Yeah. It's happened.
1: Yeah, like, I don't know about that.
2: Because what happens,
1: that is a history of violence.
2: What happens is, because then it makes you withhold from the person you're with. Because you know, you're like, I trusted this person with my past.
1: Yeah,
2: I
1: and then they threw it back in your face.
2: Very, very honest things to them. And now I'm having to be prosecuted for it. Then you don't start sharing things with your person.
1: Absolutely.
2: And it makes you question, what am I going to tell this person now?
0: What
1: like
0: about,
1: they're not a safe person.
0: But what about me, as Carrie calls me, an external regulator? I let everybody know everything. And she goes, you know, there's some things you don't have to tell Lexi.
2: Man, you and I are so different on this.
0: And my brain will be like, she doesn't need to know this. And I'll tell Lexi. I go, my brain's telling me not to tell you this, but I'm going to tell you this.
1: Yeah.
0: And it's usually just some dark, demon-y thought that I'm thinking. I'm like, you should probably know that I think this sometimes.
1: Yeah.
0: But
1: it depends on what
0: the
1: it
0: therapist
1: is,
0: and my brain goes.
1: Those
0: doesn't.
1: Are inside thoughts.
2: I'm
1: going
2: to tell you why I think we're different on this.
1: Okay.
2: I'm being serious about this. He had a happy childhood. Mm-hmm. He had a nuclear family where he had an incredible mother.
1: Dad.
2: Cheryl is a walking saint. And then a man who at 18 months of his life chose him.
1: Mm-hmm.
2: So he had a really happy childhood. He had a nuclear family where mom and dad loved each other, were there for each other every day. He came home from work every day. He saw that every day. So he feels like he's safe in doing self-disclosure
1: That's
2: with people.
1: You feel safe.
2: And
1: yeah.
2: I, on the other hand, grew up in Game of Thrones. And I had it to where I didn't trust anybody.
1: Nobody.
2: Both my brothers were trying to get the attention I wanted. I couldn't get it because I was the middle child. My dad was in Scottsdale, Arizona.
1: Mm-hmm.
2: So I withheld everything because I was afraid that it would be used against me.
1: Absolutely.
2: And that paranoia continues today.
1: Same.
2: As a public figure, now I am very private. There are things I don't talk about with except maybe three people.
1: Because not everybody is safe.
2: Yeah.
1: And here's, like with you being y'all being a celebrity, both of y'all, y'all can't tell everybody.
2: No
1: everything.
2: Way.
1: Now, if you were like some low level, you know what I'm saying, just starting off, cool. But at this stage in your like celebrity careers, you can't be telling people stuff.
2: Mm-mm.
1: They're going to use it against y'all. To take you down, like
2: I'm hyper
1: responsibility.
2: Paranoid about it. I'm hyper paranoid.
1: You have
2: about
1: a
2: it.
1: Huge responsibility,
0: especially in this
1: that.
0: Political climate.
1: Yes,
0: I get told stuff. I'm like, what are you even talking about?
2: Mm-hmm.
1: You cannot do that. Absolutely, like it is super, super duper serious. Like same Game of Thrones. My mama stole money from my bank account when I was 15.
0: Oh, wow.
1: I couldn't trust no. Like if I can't trust my mama,
0: wow. Okay,
1: I can't trust nobody.
2: Are you watching Euphoria?
1: No, I ain't watching it.
2: The last episode of Euphoria, I'm serious.
0: The Godzilla episode?
2: The first 12, what? No, this okay. is the latest episode.
1: Uh-huh.
0: I'll send you some clips.
2: The first 12 minutes of this episode is the origin story of a guy named Alamo who runs a strip club that Zendaya's character Rue is working at.
1: Yeah.
2: And it's basically now it's beginning to kind of get into all aspects of that show.
1: Yeah.
2: And for 12 minutes, it shows you what his mom did to him.
1: Mm.
2: And it is... unbelievable. 12 minutes, you're already like, I love this guy. Like, what a backstory. No wonder he's the way he is.
1: Yeah.
2: And I don't think people realize that the way they, the person you're with is that way because of their resume as a child.
1: Oh, 100%.
2: How they were raised, their school system, their town they grew up
1: Absolutely.
2: In. Bad experiences. And I think the older I get, the more grace I try to give people.
1: 100%.
2: Because nobody in this room has had it easy because nobody's had it easy.
1: Right, right.
2: And people don't usually look at it.
1: I
2: like
1: even
2: that.
1: Got over my trauma that I shared with y'all like years ago. Remember I shared with y'all the trauma that the reason why I was too scared to date white men?
0: Yeah.
1: And I got over it.
0: Yeah, you
2: well,
0: did all that. Well,
2: I wouldn't blame
0: brief,
2: any
0: hold on,
2: person
0: people,
2: of character or
0: hold on,
2: color.
0: People weren't listening that day. You had a white boyfriend in high school.
1: Yeah, I was like 14.
0: And then the parents were like...
1: The mom called me.
0: Called
1: and was
0: you, okay.
1: like, hey... We're not prejudiced. We just don't think black and white people should date. But
0: just,
1: you're a really nice girl, though. So
0: that
1: well
0: 14-year-old
1: spoken.
0: Girl down here has been sticking with
1: yeah.
0: it.
1: Yeah. So
0: and
1: for men, I was like, no, I'm good. Like when a white guy shows interest, I'm thinking, all right, what's
0: you're
1: the catch?
0: Check,
1: you know what
0: you're
1: I mean?
0: A checklist.
1: Are you? Is this like
2: what
1: a fetish thing? Like you just
2: want
1: to bang a black chick? You know what I mean? Like I don't know what it. I don't know if it's a fetish thing. I don't know what it is. So I'm always scared. So when I dated Robert, that was a big step for me. That was a really big step for me.
0: Did he ruin it for all of us?
1: No.
0: Okay.
1: No, Robert.
2: Us, we are not part of this.
0: I mean, all of us, white men.
1: Okay. Now, while it didn't work out, I respect him, and he did a lot of good things.
0: Okay. But, like, you're open to it again.
1: 100%. I would definitely date another white dude.
2: You would definitely have another white contractor.
1: White contractor.
0: Okay.
1: 100%. 100.
2: That needs to be your backup band. Rolling the white contractors.
1: He disproved the stereotypes.
0: I can tell you right now, I got an Asian thing. I don't know what it is. Oh, I don't know where it came from.
1: Here we go.
0: But I do it. We watch something with Lucy Liu, and I'm like, damn.
1: I thought all guys had, like, were attracted to Asian women.
2: My dad's final choice was 44 years. She was 100% Japanese.
1: Yeah.
0: I don't know what
1: guys.
0: It is. Maybe it's that culture. I don't know.
1: It's because people see them as very submissive, and guys like submission.
0: I want one of them Asians to walk on my back like they do over there.
2: We were doing so well, man. We were doing so well.
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5: From the Northwest Arkansas Traffic Network, taking another look at your Wednesday morning commute. Looks like all our accidents have been cleared off the board. It was kind of a crazy morning with wet roads. Things starting to clear up quite nicely. Still some slight delays northbound on I-49 and light delays in Bentonville on 102 and Southwest Regional Airport Boulevard. Otherwise, we're looking really good at the moment. From the Northwest Arkansas Traffic Network, I'm Bob.
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14: You and I have never met, but I'm willing to bet that there is something you would like to do, but you feel like you can't, that it's too hard, that you don't deserve it. 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
1: It is the John and Deke Show, happy to have Big Row Tires. 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That will now happen.
2: Let's do an endorsement. Hey, guys, it's Row for Big O Tires. And you better act right.
3: I'm like the Black Mayhem. I'm like the Black Mayhem for insurance. You know what I'm talking about? That guy?
4: I do.
3: I'll be perfect.
1: I wouldn't call you
3: if you want to protect your tires from somebody like me, you better get Big old Tires, baby.
1: Actually, you know what? We need to call you Mayhem.
3: Mayhem.
1: Not Mayhem. Mayhem.
3: Yeah.
2: May
3: yeah,
2: her.
3: Yeah.
2: May her. Big Row Tires. Big Row Tires.
3: In the same style, too. Like, hey, my boyfriend just cheated on me. I'm about to slash your tires.
2: If I just slash your tires and we're in a relationship, get your fresh tires at Big O Tires and tell them Big Row sent you.
1: Tell them Big Row sent you. Literally. Like, you had to go there because of Row.
3: Big Row sent you. Yeah, on purpose.
2: On purpose.
3: I slashed three of them.
2: And bitch, I'll send you again.
3: Exactly.
1: Hey, what's this sound like? That's air coming out of your tires.
3: Coming out of your tires.
2: Have you broken
3: a
2: window?
3: How you gonna go see her now?
2: Have you broken a window?
3: No, I haven't broken a window. Mm. I always wanted to, though. You know they have those rage rooms now. Man, I can't wait.
1: Do we have them here?
3: Yeah.
2: We got a rage room?
3: Yeah, I need to put that down. Hey. You know what I'm saying?
1: Look it up.
3: Yeah,
1: let's write down the name.
3: Let's look it up.
1: They're
2: Row,
1: included, too.
2: Yeah. Let's get back into therapy. What does this tell you about yourself that our sponsors are going to be tire places for what you slash and rage rooms because you got a lot of anger?
3: Smash? No, that doesn't.
2: Smash burgers? Because if you want to smash
1: you want a story?
2: Burger.
1: Oh, dude.
3: I just thought of this.
1: I just thought of this. Wait a minute.
2: We're riffing.
1: Row and I have been on one sales call together. One.
2: Yeah.
1: Where did we
3: smash
1: go, Row?
3: Lab. We went to the Odd Soul.
1: We went to the Odd Soul. And
3: the Odd Soul. And then they were closed.
1: Yeah, we went there and they weren't even open.
3: Yeah.
1: And they would have totally done it, too.
3: I was scarred for life. I was like, I'm terrible at sales.
2: We've already talked about Goodwill. Good. You tell everybody how much you love Goodwill.
3: Oh, I love Goodwill.
2: How many? Do you go to Goodwill once a week?
3: I go to Goodwill probably like twice a week. I need to stay out of there. But I love them so much.
1: Okay. Well,
3: any kind of thrift.
1: I'm right. Good. Yeah. Okay. So far we got Goodwill.
3: Goodwill.
2: Big Row Tires.
1: Rage Room.
3: Anybody from Big Old Tires, you listening?
1: Mm-hmm.
3: Come on now.
1: Rage Room.
3: And it fits me.
1: It does.
3: Okay.
1: And then Walmart, because you work for them and do hand modeling.
3: I have modeled for them and Sam's Club.
1: Well, of course you know what I'm saying?
3: My son is on the pool floats at Sam's Club now.
2: So when you get your pool float at Sam's Club.
3: Get one with the man cub on it.
1: What are you
3: going
1: to do when he turns into the next Tyrese? What are you going to do? And he's buying you like a giant house.
3: You know what? I think I'm going to still be on his case about cleaning his room.
1: Good. Yeah. Good. Good.
2: Because we're about to have the NBA draft.
3: Oh.
2: And our boy Acuff is going to be there and all these boys. But then you meet their hot moms who look their age.
3: Really?
2: And they're like, well, you know, what's the first thing you're gonna do with your money? You're like, buy my mom a house, and their moms are so sweet. I mean, I don't know, Acuff's
1: they've
2: mom.
1: Already bought their moms a house.
2: Yeah,
1: that guy was making millions last year.
2: Yeah, now with NIL.
1: Yeah.
2: But you just sit there and you go, damn. And she took me to practice and did all this stuff. Is he in any sports or anything that you just gotta run him around?
3: He was. He was in track and he was really good at it, but he just didn't like it. And I wasn't gonna force him to play, you know, like my parents did, because I was kind of unhappy.
1: I couldn't believe Jack ran cross country. I couldn't believe it because I hate running.
3: I hate running too. It feels like a punishment. It feels like a punishment.
1: It is a punishment.
3: Yeah, yeah. He did track. He did soccer. He did basketball. He wasn't a sports guy.
1: What do you want to do?
3: He's more of an artsy music. He's so into music. So into music.
1: That's awesome.
3: He wants to be into the production. He listens to soundtracks. Like, he prefers to listen to soundtracks. Is that cool?
1: He is a Pisces, isn't he?
3: He is. Yeah.
2: Why does that make him? Why
1: it's
2: why
1: just because he loves movies.
3: Water signs really love, like, the creative arts.
1: And he probably does he like movies like that, too? That
3: he does. Like, if they have, like, a really good soundtrack or something like
1: that.
3: He wants to know who did the soundtrack in movies. Okay. Like, he wants to know the producers, who sampled the song. Like, his music taste is all over the place.
1: But that's good.
3: Deftones, Nat King Cole, Bjork.
2: Yep.
3: Like, it's all over the place. He loves music. That's what he wants to do. He wants to do
2: Who's
3: something
2: that Thunder
3: with music.
2: Guy he likes? That
3: Thundercat?
2: Thundercat.
3: He loves Thundercat. Absolutely. Yeah. Any kind of, like, live music, jazz. He's like an old man.
2: That's awesome.
3: Listening to what she got? Kenny G.
2: Kenny G,
3: yeah,
2: really?
3: He loves him some Kenny G.
4: Where would he like to matriculate after his high school years?
3: He was thinking about moving to Atlanta because that's like a music town production thing, like for hip hop and stuff like that.
4: As is Nashville, by the way.
3: But Nashville too. He's not really sure. We talked about college. He was like, I don't want to be in debt the rest of my life. I was like, I'll totally get it because I'm still in debt from college. So, but we just know that he wants to do something with music.
4: I would have never suggested to Jack to even go to college if his mom and I just didn't cut the check.
3: Really?
4: Well, because exactly what he said. It's you are in debt. Look, I had to pay off loans.
3: Same.
4: For a long time.
3: I'm still paying.
4: Yeah. Mm-hmm. I mean, and they crush you on the interest.
3: 100%.
4: They just kill you. Mm-hmm. And so I told Jack, I go, listen, we're only going to do this because your mom and I are cutting the check. We're paying for this. Upfront,
3: yeah.
4: We're not gonna do any loans, and he also got a 31 on his ACT, so he got
3: okay.
4: a lot of grants. He
3: yes.
4: got a lot of money.
3: Mm-hmm.
4: But I agree with that on getting someone into college where you're not going to be in debt for 15, 20 years. It's the worst. Bad ROI.
3: Because I got one brother who he's the only one who didn't go to college, but he went to the military right after high school. He's the only one of us that's not in debt, and he's doing really well financially. Like, you know, he owns his house and he's debt free. So. Mm-hmm. Out of all of us, he's the one that's doing the best financially, and he didn't go to college. So,
4: probably not much
2: crazy?
4: Of a coincidence.
2: Well,
4: yeah.
2: The way technology's changing every second, man, get a trade. Encourage him like you.
3: Because your degree can get taken over by AI in 10 years anyway. So
2: 10 years.
3: You may as
2: 10
3: well,
2: years.
3: Like,
2: maybe
3: five.
2: Worthless.
3: You're right.
4: Our jobs aren't evaporating 10 years ago because of automation.
2: I mean, bro, Walmart just cut 1,000 jobs because, like, nah, we can have an app do it. Nah,
3: wow,
2: 1,000 people.
3: That's so
2: 1,000
3: sad.
2: People right here. 1,000 people listening
3: that.
2: Just were like, nah.
4: Which means it's happening everywhere.
2: They didn't cut their jobs. Like, they've cut stuff. Walmart's notorious for cutting jobs and just cutting fat. They kept the job that they did. It just can now be done by a robot. That
3: so
2: makes
3: scary.
2: It worse.
4: Yeah. Claude is working a lot right now at Walmart.
3: What's scary is, like, they'll introduce it, like, subtly to the jobs and be like, don't be afraid.
4: This is a tool,
3: like,
4: you can
3: this
4: use.
3: This is a tool that can help you in your job, and then it takes your job. So it's like...
2: Well, you know, does he like to weld? Get him to be a welder?
3: He does need to find a trade.
2: I mean, that'll
3: sure.
2: make him
3: yeah,
2: bank, and
3: yeah,
2: those
3: yeah,
2: are
3: yeah.
2: people that are going to be set.
3: He does like cars. He just said he wanted to, like, learn how to work on cars and things like that. So
4: oh,
2: that's a
4: wow.
2: job that won't
4: ASC
2: go away.
4: ASC certified technicians
3: not, yeah.
4: make a lot of money.
3: They will not go out of... They can't get AI to fix a car.
4: Get off the beaten path with Wrath. Wrath Mitsubishi, a better way to drive.
3: Hey, Wrath!
4: That's what I'm saying.
2: So, when he goes to Atlanta, you going with him? Not a no?
3: I don't know. It's not zero. I would follow my son anywhere, probably. I love him so much. I hate being without him. Like,
2: I mean, that feels
3: even
2: like
3: in
2: Zoe
3: the summertime,
2: and
3: I'm just like, I'm dying.
2: Zoe and Briley are having that plan. Like, she
3: really?
2: Wants to go to Colorado, and the plan is like, well, then everybody just goes, well, tuition's so expensive, out of state. And she's like, all right, well, we'll just go live there my junior year and fix that problem.
4: And establish residency.
2: Yep.
4: And
2: then
4: be in state.
3: I mean...
4: Yeah, in-state CSU is a coup. In-state CU, it's still asinine.
3: Yeah, yeah.
2: But
4: CU's
2: you save a lot of money.
3: If it was okay with my son, because I don't want to intrude on
2: but
3: his,
2: that's
3: you know.
2: That's commitment from the mom, and yeah. if they have a plan, follow it.
4: Yeah.
3: Yeah, absolutely. Absolutely. But if it's okay with my son, I would do it. Like, I don't ever want to, you know, impede on his space or, like, his growth or anything. So,
4: they would
2: so he goes, hey,
4: Mom,
2: I got
4: so much, bro.
2: They say, hey, Mom, I got I'm going to Atlanta. You just be like, all right, well, call me when you get there. You'd be like, all right, let's go.
3: I would go and help him move. But, like, as far as living there, it would have to be his choice. Like, I don't want to.
4: Really? So if he asked you to move down, you would
3: if
4: move down?
3: If he asked me to, absolutely, in a heartbeat. But if he was like, nah, you know, I think I'm good. I want to, you know, go my own way. Totally.
2: Has he been to Atlanta?
3: Totally respect that. Yeah, a couple times. Yeah, we all have.
2: Okay.
3: Because it's like right next to. Yeah, it's like right next to
2: where he lives.
3: Tennessee.
2: His dad? Okay.
3: Yeah, it's like 3 hours, 2 hours away. So.
4: Atlanta is centrally located to everything. Like,
3: yeah.
4: It's really close to South Carolina, really close to Florida, really close to Birmingham, really close to Tennessee.
3: Mm-hmm.
4: Yeah, it's right in the middle there.
3: Only thing that would stop me is my ex lives there, Julian.
4: It's a big town.
2: It's a way big town.
3: It is a big town. You're right. I don't want to accidentally run.
4: It's not like you're going to be afraid to run into him on the, like, Springdale.
2: You ain't
4: going to
2: run into him.
3: Yeah. He's a big guy. He's easy to spot.
4: Right.
2: Yeah,
3: and
2: but
3: then
2: that's
3: he's
2: also
3: black.
2: Atlanta.
4: That city
2: but that's
4: has
2: also Atlanta.
4: 7 million people.
2: And it's Atlanta.
3: That's true. I mean, that's a good point.
4: It's big.
3: Thank
2: so
3: you,
2: what?
3: Guys. I appreciate
2: so
3: the
2: what?
3: Encouragement.
2: Don't keep yourself from going to Atlanta to follow your kid because Julian's there.
4: Yeah.
2: Mr. Selfish.
3: Julian.
2: I mean, he's always been nice to us, but it's like, don't stop yourself from that.
3: Yeah, that's a good point.
2: He wasn't intimidated by us, was he? Or like, why are you talking to them? We never got any of that?
3: He did ask a couple times.
4: I'll have to find out if Big O Tires is cool with you doing our show from Atlanta.
3: Big O Tires!
4: Because if you're going to have Big O Tires on here, I mean, they may want you in studio. I don't know.
3: That's true. Yeah. If that happened, I would definitely stay.
4: I'm slashing tires all the way from Georgia.
2: Slashing prices.
3: Hey, we're slashing prices like I slash tires.
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18: More wet weather's on the way. I'm meteorologist Garrett Lewis with Oz Weather. Here's what's going on today. So we've got a chance of rain early in the day. The main thing is you guys are going to notice it's a lot cooler out there. Highs are only going to be in the low 70s. The rain moves back in tonight. So after midnight, another big round of showers and thunderstorms. That'll take us through the day on Thursday. It does not look like severe weather is an issue on Thursday. Friday, we're also looking at rain chances. 70% chance Thursday, 60 on Friday. This weekend, 50% chance on Saturday. The wet weather continues into the weekend. For Radio John Deke, I'm meteorologist Garrett Lewis.

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1: We're at that age. 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
0: Oh, yeah. 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
1: Meteorologist Garrett Lewis with your forecast. We're looking at mostly cloudy skies for today. Rain chances are going to roll back in for us. Highs are in the low 70s today, so the best rain chances today are early. And then late tonight, primarily after midnight, here comes another wave of rain. This is mostly type showers and maybe a few rumbles of thunder. So severe weather is not as big an issue on Thursday. Highs are going to be in the mid-70s. Friday's highs, upper 70s. Chances of showers early in the day. We'll continue those rain chances into the upcoming weekend. For Radio John Deke, I'm meteorologist Garrett Lewis.
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12: A better life with Dr. Sanjay Gupta.
13: We are finally starting to learn more things we can do to keep our brains sharp as we age. A lot of people think crossword puzzles or Sudoku might do the trick, but the science doesn't really bear that out. What one recent study found, though, was that a certain type of brain training seems to have a significant impact on cognition as we get older. It wasn't memory or even problem-solving tasks that moved the needle. It was an interactive computerized game that tested the ability to recognize two separate images in faster and faster sequences. It's what we call a task of divided attention, in which you don't have a conscious strategy on how to improve. That's according to the study's lead author. You're just trying to do the best you can to figure out how to divide your attention. Now, the game in this study was called Double Decision. If you want to find it and try it out yourself. I'm Dr. Sanjay Gupta, helping you live a better life.
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1: More wet weather's on the way. I'm meteorologist Garrett Lewis with Oz Weather. Here's what's going on today. So we've got a chance of rain early in the day. The main thing is you guys are going to notice it's a lot cooler out there. Highs are only going to be in the low 70s. The rain moves back in tonight. So after midnight, another big round of showers and thunderstorms. That'll take us through the day on Thursday. It does not look like severe weather is an issue on Thursday. Friday, we're also looking at rain chances. 70% chance Thursday, 60 on Friday. This weekend, 50% chance on Saturday. The wet weather continues into the weekend. For Radio John Deke, I'm meteorologist Garrett Lewis.
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11: When it comes to the myriad reasons people don't get enough exercise, psychologist Diana Hill has heard them all. She's the author of a new book with a great title, I Know I Should Exercise, But. On a recent episode of my podcast, Chasing Life, Hill told me the number one reason people don't exercise is because they don't feel like they have enough time. She told us that she encourages people she works with to shift from an either-or mindset to a both-and mindset. Hill herself uses time at her son's baseball game to walk around the field cheering him on instead of sitting on the sidelines. She also recommends setting up your space at home, at work, in the car to facilitate movement. So every night before I go to bed, I lay out my workout clothes next to my bathroom sink so they are waiting there for me as a good reminder. I'm Dr. Sanjay Gupta, helping you live a better life.
12: 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So before you do this or this, make sure you do this. For digging projects big or small, make the call to 811.
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0: KRM, Cedarville, Fayetteville, broadcasting from the Sam's Furniture Studios. 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
1: Meteorologist Garrett Lewis with your forecast. We're looking at mostly cloudy skies for today. Rain chances are going to roll back in for us. Highs are in the low 70s today, so the best rain chances today are early. And then late tonight, primarily after midnight, here comes another wave of rain. This is mostly type showers and maybe a few rumbles of thunder, so severe weather is not as big an issue on Thursday. Highs are going to be in the mid 70s. Friday's highs upper 70s. Chances of showers early in the day. We'll continue those rain chances into the upcoming weekend. For Radio John Deke, I'm meteorologist Garrett Lewis.
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22: So-called superagers, they are an enviable segment of the population. People who are older than 80, whose brains function like someone a fraction of their age. It's true, a lot of these people have genetics on their side, but more and more research is bearing out the idea that people who practice good brain health also slow their cognitive decline. Dr. Richard Isaacson, a pioneer in the Alzheimer's space, told us that, quote, his studies have found lifestyle changes including diet, exercise, reducing stress and optimizing sleep, along with managing vascular risk factors with certain medications, can actually help grow brain areas and also reduce telltale signs of Alzheimer's, such as tau tangles and amyloid plaques. What else helps? Staying social, surrounding yourself with family and friends, and maybe even volunteering for a real sense of purpose. I'm Dr. Sanjay Gupta, helping you live a better life.
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1: More wet weather's on the way. I'm meteorologist Garrett Lewis with Oz Weather. Here's what's going on today. So we've got a chance of rain early in the day. The main thing is you guys are going to notice it's a lot cooler out there. Highs are only going to be in the low 70s. The rain moves back in tonight. So after midnight, another big round of showers and thunderstorms. That'll take us through the day on Thursday. It does not look like severe weather is an issue on Thursday. Friday, we're also looking at rain chances. 70% chance Thursday, 60 on Friday. This weekend, 50% chance on Saturday. The wet weather continues into the weekend. For Radio John Deak, I'm meteorologist Garrett Lewis.
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7: 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The report found a shift from the iPad kid era to now, when parents are actually more interested in real-world adventures and hands-on activities. The Global Trends and Insights lead at Pinterest told us, families are thoughtfully designing childhoods rooted in creativity, intention, and meaningful experiences. One psychologist we spoke to said he sees this as a reflection of parents' desire to build core capacities in their children: resilience, curiosity, self-regulation, empathy. These things don't grow automatically, but are built through lived experience. I'm Dr. Sanjay Gupta, helping you live a better life.
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1: Meteorologist Garrett Lewis with your forecast. We're looking at mostly cloudy skies for today. Rain chances are going to roll back in for us. Highs are in the low 70s today, so the best rain chances today are early. And then late tonight, primarily after midnight, here comes another wave of rain. This is mostly type showers and maybe a few rumbles of thunder. So severe weather is not as big an issue on Thursday. Highs are going to be in the mid 70s. Friday's highs, upper 70s. Chances of showers early in the day. We'll continue those rain chances into the upcoming weekend. For Radio John Deke, I'm meteorologist Garrett Lewis.
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11: You know, one of the weirder things I've seen on social media lately is parents feeding their babies butter, like whole sticks of butter. They swear that it helps them feel fuller after meals and get a good night's sleep, among other things. There's actually something to this. You know, butter is full of fat, which a rapidly growing infant needs, but eating butter all the time results in, quote, boxing out other important nutrients they need as well. Spokesperson for the Academy of Nutrition and Dietetics told us she recommends half a teaspoon to a teaspoon melted and then added to a puree. Or as they get older, you can drizzle oil or melted butter over cooked vegetables, she told us. We never say just give butter by itself, and it's not the only source of fat she would recommend. Avocados, hummus, fish, they are great sources of fat as well. And also, great foods to introduce. I'm Dr. Sanjay Gupta, helping you live a better life.
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1: I'm meteorologist Garrett Lewis with your forecast for today. Yeah, it's a lot cooler out there. Highs are in the low 70s. Can you tell a front moved through? We've got limited shot at some rainfall during the first part of the day. Rain chances never really go away, for the next 7 days, but they spike again coming up tomorrow. So a 70% chance of rain Thursday. Highs right around 75. Rain continues into Friday. Friday's highs in the upper 70s. Friday's rain chances are going to be best during the second half of the day, and then we'll have scattered showers heading into the weekend. For Radio John Deak, I'm meteorologist Garrett Lewis.
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12: You know, I watched a video the other day about kids getting landlines at home. We haven't had a landline in my house in I can't even tell you how long, but seeing these parents about my age being teleported back to their own childhoods, a simpler time before screens, was really powerful. And as for the kids, they sat and had conversations with their grandparents without multitasking or being distracted by a screen. I thought this was a great way to have kids stay in touch with family members and friends without getting sucked into the smartphone era too young. Of course, you need other people close by to hop on board as well if this is something that's going to work. Perhaps most important, I realized, these relics can be a great conversation starter with your children. You can talk about what it really means to be connected in this day and age. Things have changed a lot. I'm Dr. Sanjay Gupta, helping you live a better life.
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you do what they told you. 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
1: I'm meteorologist Garrett Lewis with your forecast for today. Yeah, it's a lot cooler out there. Highs are in the low 70s. Can you tell a front moved through? We've got limited shot at some rainfall during the first part of the day. Rain chances never really go away for the next 7 days, but they spike again coming up tomorrow. So a 70% chance of rain Thursday. Highs right around 75. Rain continues into Friday. Friday's highs in the upper 70s. Friday's rain chances are going to be best during the second half of the day, and then we'll have scattered showers heading into the weekend. For Radio John Deke, I'm meteorologist Garrett Lewis.
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18: Getting your heart broken can be really rough. It'll happen to most of us at some point in our lives. It's not just an emotional experience, it's a physical one too. Often described as getting the wind knocked out of you, a knot in your stomach, trouble sleeping. I recently spoke about this with Dr. Yoram Yovel, a psychiatrist and neuroscientist. He was on my podcast, Chasing Life. Now, he told me heartbreak doesn't have to last forever. And while your inclination might be to withdraw, isolate, and shut down, it's often the opposite of what supports healing. One of the things that helps us the most is reconnecting to other people you love. And the reverse is also true, he said. If someone you care about is struggling, don't give up on them. You hold the power to comfort loved ones that are in deep physical or emotional distress. I'm Dr. Sanjay Gupta, helping you live a better life.
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1: Weather all over the place. I'm meteorologist Garrett Lewis with Oz Weather. Here's what's going on for us. We're looking at scattered showers and thunderstorms again today. So we've got a chance of rain early in the day, and then by this afternoon, we're just cloudy with low 70s. Now, later tonight, another wave moves in, so scattered showers and thunderstorms, they're likely on Thursday. Thursday's highs will be in the 70s. Severe weather does not look like a factor. More rain likely on Friday morning, a break Friday afternoon, temperatures in the upper 70s, and then on and off rain heading into the weekend. For Radio John Deak, I'm meteorologist Garrett Lewis.
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21: When it comes to the myriad reasons people don't get enough exercise, psychologist Diana Hill has heard them all. She's the author of a new book with a great title, I Know I Should Exercise, But. On a recent episode of my podcast, Chasing Life, Hill told me the number one reason people don't exercise is because they don't feel like they have enough time. She told us that she encourages people she works with to shift from an either-or mindset to a both-and mindset. Hill herself uses time at her son's baseball game to walk around the field cheering him on instead of sitting on the sidelines. She also recommends setting up your space at home, at work, in the car to facilitate movement. So every night before I go to bed, I lay out my workout clothes next to my bathroom sink so they are waiting there for me as a good reminder. I'm Dr. Sanjay Gupta, helping you live a better life.
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1: Meteorologist Garrett Lewis with your forecast. We're looking at mostly cloudy skies for today. Rain chances are going to roll back in for us. Highs are in the low 70s today, so the best rain chances today are early. And then late tonight, primarily after midnight, here comes another wave of rain. This is mostly type showers and maybe a few rumbles of thunder. So severe weather is not as big an issue on Thursday. Highs are going to be in the mid 70s. Friday's highs upper 70s. Chances of showers early in the day. We'll continue those rain chances into the upcoming weekend. For Radio John Deke, I'm meteorologist Garrett Lewis.
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17: A Better Life with Dr. Sanjay Gupta.
18: We are finally starting to learn more things we can do to keep our brains sharp as we age. A lot of people think crossword puzzles or Sudoku might do the trick, but the science doesn't really bear that out. What one recent study found, though, was that a certain type of brain training seems to have a significant impact on cognition as we get older. It wasn't memory or even problem-solving tasks that moved the needle. It was an interactive computerized game that tested the ability to recognize two separate images in faster and faster sequences. It's what we call a task of divided attention, in which you don't have a conscious strategy on how to improve. That's according to the study's lead author. You're just trying to do the best you can to figure out how to divide your attention. Now, the game in this study was called Double Decision. If you want to find it and try it out yourself. I'm Dr. Sanjay Gupta, helping you live a better life.
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1: I'm meteorologist Garrett Lewis with your forecast for today. Yeah, it's a lot cooler out there. Highs are in the low 70s. Can you tell a front moved through? We've got limited shot at some rainfall during the first part of the day. Rain chances never really go away for the next 7 days, but they spike again coming up tomorrow. So a 70% chance of rain Thursday. Highs right around 75. Rain continues into Friday. Friday's highs in the upper 70s. Friday's rain chances are going to be best during the second half of the day, and then we'll have scattered showers heading into the weekend. For Radio John Deke, I'm meteorologist Garrett Lewis.
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22: You and I have never met, but I'm willing to bet that there is something you would like to do, but you feel like you can't, that it's too hard, that you don't deserve it. A colleague of mine recently told me about this new book called Brave Shift, 30 Mindset Changes to Transform Your Life. It's written by a woman named Michelle Carrer. Carrer says the one thing most people forget when they set a goal is to attach a reason to it. Having that reason is big, because when you don't want to do something that's necessary to reach your goal, you can go back to your reason to find the motivation you need. Try to frame your goal as something you want to achieve, as opposed to being a bad part of yourself that you want to change. That will make you more likely to succeed, as will asking for help. All of us need it, and it makes people feel good to help you achieve your goals. I'm Dr. Sanjay Gupta, helping you live a better life.
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1: More weather all over the place. I'm meteorologist Garrett Lewis with Oz Weather. Here's what's going on for us. We're looking at scattered showers and thunderstorms again today. So we've got a chance of rain early in the day. And then by this afternoon, we're just cloudy with low 70s. Now, later tonight, another wave moves in. So scattered showers and thunderstorms, they're likely on Thursday. Thursday's highs will be in the 70s. Severe weather does not look like a factor. More rain likely on Friday morning, a break Friday afternoon. Temperatures in the upper 70s. And then on and off rain heading into the weekend. For Radio John Deak, I'm meteorologist Garrett Lewis.
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0: You know, one of the weirder things I've seen on social media lately is parents feeding their babies butter, like whole sticks of butter. They swear that it helps them feel fuller after meals and get a good night's sleep, among other things. There's actually something to this. You know, butter is full of fat, which a rapidly growing infant needs, but eating butter all the time results in, quote, boxing out other important nutrients they need as well. Spokesperson for the Academy of Nutrition and Dietetics told us she recommends half a teaspoon to a teaspoon melted and then added to a puree. Or as they get older, you can drizzle oil or melted butter over cooked vegetables, she told us. We never say just give butter by itself, and it's not the only source of fat she would recommend. Avocados, hummus, fish, they are great sources of fat as well, and also great foods to introduce. I'm Dr. Sanjay Gupta, helping you live a better life.
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1: I'm meteorologist Garrett Lewis with your forecast for today. Yeah, it's a lot cooler out there. Highs are in the low 70s. Can you tell a front move through? We've got limited shot at some rainfall during the first part of the day. Rain chances never really go away for the next 7 days, but they spike again coming up tomorrow. So a 70% chance of rain Thursday. Highs right around 75. Rain continues into Friday. Friday's highs in the upper 70s. Friday's rain chances are going to be best during the second half of the day, and then we'll have scattered showers heading into the weekend. For Radio John Deke, I'm meteorologist Garrett Lewis.
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1: 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All right. All right. All right. All right.
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1: Meteorologist Garrett Lewis with your forecast. We're looking at mostly cloudy skies for today. Rain chances are going to roll back in for us. Highs are in the low 70s today, so the best rain chances today are early. And then late tonight, primarily after midnight, here comes another wave of rain. This is mostly type showers and maybe a few rumbles of thunder. So severe weather is not as big an issue on Thursday. Highs are going to be in the mid 70s. Friday's highs upper 70s. Chances of showers early in the day. We'll continue those rain chances into the upcoming weekend. For Radio John Deke, I'm meteorologist Garrett Lewis.
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5: A better life with Dr. Sanjay Gupta.
6: You know, one of the weirder things I've seen on social media lately is parents feeding their babies butter, like whole sticks of butter. They swear that it helps them feel fuller after meals and get a good night's sleep, among other things. There's actually something to this. You know, butter is full of fat, which a rapidly growing infant needs, but eating butter all the time results in, quote, boxing out other important nutrients they need as well. Spokesperson for the Academy of Nutrition and Dietetics told us she recommends half a teaspoon to a teaspoon melted and then added to a puree. Or as they get older, you can drizzle oil or melted butter over cooked vegetables, she told us. We never say just give butter by itself, and it's not the only source of fat she would recommend. Avocados, hummus, fish, they are great sources of fat as well, and also great foods to introduce. I'm Dr. Sanjay Gupta, helping you live a better life.
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1: I'm meteorologist Garrett Lewis with your forecast for today. Yeah, it's a lot cooler out there. Highs are in the low 70s. Can you tell a front moved through? We've got limited shot at some rainfall during the first part of the day. Rain chances never really go away for the next 7 days, but they spike again coming up tomorrow. So a 70% chance of rain Thursday. Highs right around 75. Rain continues into Friday. Friday's highs in the upper 70s. Friday's rain chances are going to be best during the second half of the day, and then we'll have scattered showers heading into the weekend. For Radio John Deak, I'm meteorologist Garrett Lewis.
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18: You know, one of the weirder things I've seen on social media lately is parents feeding their babies butter. Like whole sticks of butter. They swear that it helps them feel fuller after meals and get a good night's sleep, among other things. There's actually something to this. You know, butter is full of fat, which a rapidly growing infant needs, but eating butter all the time results in, quote, boxing out other important nutrients they need as well. Spokesperson for the Academy of Nutrition and Dietetics told us she recommends 1/2 teaspoon to a teaspoon melted and then added to a puree. Or as they get older, you can drizzle oil or melted butter over cooked vegetables, she told us. We never say just give butter by itself, and it's not the only source of fat she would recommend. Avocados, hummus, fish, they are great sources of fat as well, and also great foods to introduce. I'm Dr. Sanjay Gupta, helping you live a better life.
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1: Let me talk about the Gents Place for a second, because Coy goes, business experiences. Well, that's that back room, buddy. That's that locker that we talk about. That's that camaraderie that you can get with networking with other dudes and can grow your business and, hell, just your friend group.
2: That's, by the way, I think it's really cool that they have, like, three or four different, like, separate areas to just hang.
1: Yeah. It's a really cool thing, and then they have a whole experience for you, fellas. Take care of yourself. Take care of your hair. Do what girls do. Girls get it right. They go to salons like Bang Salon. Mm-hmm. They get treat yourself, and that's what the Gent Place is for, dudes.
2: Right.
1: And maybe you're like, well, I don't need a full haircut. They have a whole little like $15 thing for just a touch up. So if you got a meeting going on, you want to clean up your ears and your neck.
2: Mm-hmm.
1: I don't know why our neck and ears grow.

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1: It tells me that. And it doesn't when I do in the village. Like, hey, you're in a place you're not supposed to be.
2: Right.
1: People's cars do that. And it doesn't do that when you go on the Walmart campus. Because we're all allowed there.
3: Yes.
1: We can. There's a rights up there. You can eat with us. Yes. Yeah. And, oh, by the way, it doesn't shut down at 2 p.m.
3: No.
1: It's not just for business hours. It's nighttime. Yeah. Flyways up there. Open at night. So if you live around that area and you want something cool to do.
3: Maybe you want to throw one back.
1: I mean, that Bentonville Square is, it's not even a square.
3: No.
1: But they're all close. But right. All of Bentonville is completely different. If you grew up here like we did in the 90s, it doesn't exist anymore.
3: I love the fact that when we went to the Jen's place last week, which, by the way, of course, is all right next door to Wright's, which is all right next door to Flyway, which is right across an alley from Premier. They're all right next to each other. Dude, I'm big on how many turns do I have to make. We got out of the parking garage, turned right, and then the next turn I made was onto 49. That's how easy it is off exit 87 to get to the Walmart campus. It's just so convenient.
1: It's our job to influence you. Mm-hmm. That the Bentonville Walmart campus is for everyone.
3: What do we say on our Facebook page? You guys aren't going to influence yourselves. This is our job.
1: It is our job to let you know that, you can go up there.
3: Because
1: we thought that too, guys. I'm going to be honest with you. My wife was a Walmart person. And they have special stores that they can only go into.
3: Right.
1: This ain't one of those.
3: There
1: things.
3: Are places you need a literal badge to get into.
1: Right. This isn't even a Sam's Club. Sam's Club you got to be a part of.
3: Yeah,
1: you don't have to remember. This is for everybody.
3: Yeah, you can walk right in.
1: Happens to be conveniently for mainly the Walmart people during their work day. But for the rest of us, we can go all the way up there.
3: By the way, you started out talking about the Jen's place, and one of the things we're doing is Dad's huge package for Father's Day, and part
1: John
3: of that,
1: and Deke's huge package.
3: John and Deke's.
1: It's our package.
3: Huge package
1: for your
3: dad. Okay. Part of that, in fact, I would say the origination of this is the Jen's box. I was telling Josh, I'm like, let's do a big Father's Day thing. And he goes, well, he didn't even blink. He's like, Gents Box.
1: So we're going to do the Gents Box. Mm-hmm. We're going to do every show in July at the Walmart Amp, which conveniently works out to dad bands.
3: Mm-hmm.
1: We're going to do some Wright's barbecue stuff.
3: Yes, we are. Jordan said he would not only give us a gift card for food, but he'd also give us some swag.
1: And we'll probably keep the swag when you can.
3: That hat sure didn't get anywhere.
1: And
3: we're also Flyway.
1: And Flyway's doing a package, too. So.
3: As well as Premier, Sarah and Missy on board.
1: Yeah.
3: To give us a huge bag with all sorts of
1: John
3: nice
1: and
3: products.
1: Deke's huge package for Father's Day.
3: Correct.
1: Did you hear my cut run of that? My dry run?
3: No.
1: I sent you something for it.
3: Oh, my. Wait, what? As a text?
1: Yeah.
3: Oh, no.
1: Well, hold on. I may have sent it to you. Hold on. We'll play it.
3: You know what? I think I got
1: You did
3: that?
1: Not respond. Oh, did you listen to it?
3: No.
1: Oh, okay.
3: No.
1: Well, let me see what I got
3: that's
1: here.
3: That's my fault. I apologize
1: called my,
3: for
1: I
3: that.
1: Called my girl, and I said, hey, can you do this for me?
3: Uh-huh.
1: And I just riffed something.
3: No.
1: I riffed it. You know, we're riffing.
3: We're riffers.
1: And I said, riff this for me.
3: Mm-hmm.
1: And she said, okay.
3: Uh-huh.
1: And it turned into this.
3: Okay.
1: Ready? I'm ready.
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6: Can I get a...
1: There you go.
3: I love it. We do got to include Premier now.
1: All right. Well, that's easy to do. I'll make a phone call to her. She'll get that taken care of.
3: Bing, bang, bong. Make a phone call to her.
1: Make a phone call. Send text. Like,
3: hello, Violet.
1: Oh, yeah.
3: Could you possibly make this for me?
1: Now, I inserted the, oh, yeah.
3: Mm-hmm.
1: But that's what it is. It's John and Deke's big package.
3: So, for dad.
1: For dad.
3: Yeah. You're all welcome.

0: Welcome, Dad.
1: If you want it, we got it.
0: You're getting our huge
1: package.
0: So
1: it's basically, it's a you know, it is tied to everybody up there.
0: Mm-hmm.
1: And we'll make the Creeks thing a whole other deal.
0: Oh, buddy. It's going to be the biggest, the hugest.
1: Well, my point is we only got 60 seconds, and I ain't got time for all of it, but I think we can do a whole other thing with the Creeks. Plus, we got a whole month of Creeks.
0: Mm-hmm. Oh, month.
1: But this is for our Father's Day giveaway, mm-hmm. John and Deke's big package.
0: Right.
1: So, are you good with that?
0: I'm great with that.
1: Just add in Premier. It's all right.
0: That's it.
1: Some innuendos for Premier. Anything? Some lotions for your face?
0: Don't do
1: serums?
0: It.
1: Serums?
0: Stop. No. Nope.
1: Lubricants?
0: Uh-uh.
1: Hello.
2: It's the Rath Ride Home with John and Deke, presented by Rath Mitsubishi, on the corner of 71B and Don Tyson.

0: Unbelievable.
1: John and Deke are rolling with Rath Mitsubishi on the corner of 71B and Don Tyson, and Flyway Brewery, the official brewers of the Loyal and Royal Army on Zion in Fayetteville.
2: Oh, yes, it is a John and Deke show, and now that the Razorbacks, I mean, don't get me wrong, they can still go deep into June, but it just won't be here. I mean, that's all in Omaha. They're in Hoover, Alabama this week with the SEC tournament. Regionals potentially could be here at Baumwalker Stadium. But for the most part, Razorback sports, softball, of course, they could, they're hosting this weekend.
3: I just saw some sad news that our pals at the Blue Zoo are closing down.
2: Yeah.
3: Our little, was it an aquarium at the promenade?
2: Oh, it was fantastic.
3: It was pretty cool.
2: For people that remember, we had them on our show for about 7 or 8 months. And
3: no, it was cool, but I'm just like, my brain, when I went there, I was like, why would I come back?
2: Well, it depends. You wouldn't, but there may be kids out there that look at it Disneyland.
3: And it was good for a summer thing, but I'm just like, I mean, it was a good thing. Mm-hmm. They had an uphill battle.
2: Well, the uphill battle was several things. The first of which is the fact that once you stop advertising, people don't even know it's there.
3: Yeah, not even just with us.
2: Right.
3: I never saw anything for it.
2: That's my point. So, like, it was tough.
3: In fact, when I took my kid to the mall or whatever, you drive by it and you go, oh, yeah?
2: Yeah.
3: Like, no, I forgot. Like, oh, yeah, that's there.
2: Right. I mean,
3: it's not like our Northwest Arkansas Mall. No offense.
2: It's tucked away a little bit in the promenade. Don't get me wrong.
3: It's tucked away in the promenade. And, you know, that the promenade, can I safely say, is doing better than the Northwest Arkansas Mall?
2: Probably volume it is, and probably all obviously the stores, occupancy rate, yes.
3: And to be fair to our Northwest Arkansas Mall people, I don't think they're as bad as the perception is.
4: No way, Bo.
3: But it's just not what it was, and I think they'll say, like, oh, yeah, of course it wasn't what, no malls, what it was.
2: Right.
3: In the 90s, 2000s.
2: But vis-a-vis Blue Zoo, I think it suffered from a few things. It had no frontage.
3: Yeah.
2: It not only was it in a tucked away shopping area, it was tucked away in the tucked away shopping area. It's not like Big Orange.
3: They still have the whole, they haven't closed yet.
2: It's July 1st.
3: Okay.
2: Yeah. But it's, you've got to go specifically for it. Parking, as everyone knows, all due respect, pain in the ass at the promenade. And to your point, not a lot of variety to it. Like you said, you've seen the birds.
3: No, and I mean, the bird's cool.
2: It's cool. It is.
3: Touching the stingrays is cool.
2: But I knew they weren't going to make it once two things happened. Once they had a hard time paying me, and then the second, when they couldn't even justify being on. And I told them, because their ownership group is in Boise, Idaho, and I told them, I go, guys, I don't know what your perception of where your location in Northwest Arkansas is, but you're going to have to never stop telling people about yourself, because they'll forget quick. And they did.
3: Well, I'm reading some of the comments on the post of that it was, and, you know, nobody's ever positive.
2: No, but, not on the internet comment sections.
3: They're also competing with a really good aquarium in Tulsa. Mm-hmm. The Jinx Aquarium is really, really good. And that's most people's, when you go to something like that, a Blue Zoo, you take the family on a little day trip. A lot of people do that in the summer.
2: Right.
3: Day trips to Kansas City, Tulsa, Eureka Springs, Little Rock, wherever, Hot Springs.
2: Jack was in a summer Evergreen Academy kind of day camp. They must have went to that Jinx place four times.
3: Yeah, it's really nice.
2: They go like every 3 weeks.
3: I think when the family wants to go to the aquarium, you know, you Google it, and I bet Blue Zoo does not come up first. And it doesn't take very long to get through it, and money's tight. So when you got money,
2: it's nowhere near as good as that one.
3: No, but my point is, if your kid wants fish and stuff, and you got money,
2: I'll never forget the first time I went to that one in Jenks. I went there with Jack. Well, I mean, we were going on it was a field trip. He would go on field trips like twice, three times a week. And they're like, we're going to the Jenks Aquarium. I go, the what? And they go, oh, yeah, it's a great aquarium.
3: Well, it's a standing
2: aquarium. It's not even that far away.
3: No,
2: I mean, it's just nothing.
3: It's a standalone aquarium, too, which this just took up a couple stores that were in a mall building.
2: This used to be a Marshall's, and that's it.
3: Not even that.
2: Yeah.
3: I mean, it used to be a corner, a couple stores.
2: Mm-hmm.
3: So it does not take very long to get through unless you just take your time. And when you're paying $20, $30 a person, man, I came to the equation with this. My parents took me to the top of the rock, right? And it's everybody that knows it's cool. But I walk in with my parents, and it was Mother's Day weekend, and you ride these golf carts. And I look at the thing, and I go, $60. I go, oh, for the whole cart? And I'm like, no, $60 a person.
2: Oh.
3: So it was $180 for me and my mom and dad to maybe do an hour and a half. But I was thinking, like, that's pretty much what stuff is. How much is a cheap massage? About 50, 60 bucks an hour?
2: Yeah.
3: That's what they're just kind of going, well, people will pay for this. And it was very enjoyable. But boy, oh boy, was I like, man, I can't take everybody back to this.
2: $180.
3: For the three of us. Now imagine if I took me, Lexi, Zoe, Jackson, Bella,
2: maybe
3: Claudia,
2: a friend or two.
3: And one of their friends, and then the new baby. That'd be a $400 thing. Like, no way.
2: Dude, yeah.
3: No. And my mom was like, no, you take Lexi and that's it.
2: And I think it's interesting because we have to look at and extrapolate this with the Razorbacks, because they're going through this whole thing where they're raising prices on everything.
3: But that's how much stuff costs,
2: that's
3: man.
2: That's the cost of doing anything.
3: I wanted to like vilify Top of the Rock and be like $60, and I'm sure people will. But that you want cheap brands and stuff. There's cheap brands and stuff. You want that? It was well taken care of. You could see why. You're in a really nice golf cart. You go through caves.
2: Dude, Top of the Rock is awesome.
3: But it's high end. And you get a free drink, so knock that down. I mean, my mom had some spritzy vodka seltzer. How much are those in bars?
2: My wife and I have done a lot of traveling the last year.
3: How much are like 10 bucks if you bought
2: a fancy drink?
3: Well,
2: that's
3: seltzer.
2: 10-ish.
3: Yeah, so you knock that out. You get a free drink.
2: Like, you go to a stadium, that's what you're paying.
3: And I was like, well, that's just how much stuff costs. And if you're Blue Zoo and your whole day, your whole thing is about 30 minutes long,
2: if you dawdle.
3: Right.
2: Yeah.
3: Then, you know, people want to have better ways to spend their money.
2: Now, I get what the pluses of it are. You are it in Northwest Oregon. You know that you're not going to have any competition. It's going to be Blue Zoo. It's the only aquatic, you know, as far as like a wildlife situation.
3: But then you're fighting with the people that don't like animals to be boxed up.
2: And there's a lot of that. It's a shame. Look, when I found out about them, there's a reason I jumped at getting them on the air. I thought it was so unique. I'm like, no one else around here that you do what you do. You already have exclusivity in this market. But man, after 2 months, it was like pulling teeth to get them to.
3: Well, like you said, it's an Idaho thing, and people are going, well, where are these fish going? They're going to go to, it's a chain.
2: Mm-hmm.
3: So they're going to go to other.
2: You want
3: to
2: know, they went out of business in Iowa like 3 weeks ago, and that's when I went. It's happening.
3: So they will be taken to other Blue Zoos.
2: Yeah, but those are dwindling. But, so, like it's a very small chain.
3: They will be someone's pet soon.
2: Yeah, well, hopefully taken care of. Maybe they go to like a SeaWorld situation.
3: I mean, and listen, I'm a horse racing guy, so I get you animal people. I've heard all about
2: captivity and all that. I get it.
3: I was texting with my dad when over the Preakness weekend, some older horses ran, and one of the horses that won was a horse that ran against We the People, my very first horse.
2: Oh, yeah.
3: And I was like, ah, man, horse racing is weird because that horse is still going. We the People he was a year before Mage, so it wasn't that long ago.
2: Nobody knows as much about horses as you do, so allow me to ask a question that the general public would absolutely just stare in wonder at, but won't shock you at all. Is it true that 19 of the 20 race horses in that race are descendants of Secretariat?
3: Oh, yeah, he's just mating everybody, yeah, pretty much.
2: Like, basically, Secretariat made an entire new genus.
3: Yep.
2: Like, a whole new species.
3: Yep.
2: Of horses.
3: Yeah.
2: Wow.
3: Because that's what you pay for. You go to these, and you're paying. And my boy Dave Portnoy, he's got his Go-Go Grays, and he only buys gray horses. That's his shtick, the guy from Barstool. It's not even a shtick. He just likes gray horses, so he's made it a thing.
2: Yeah.
3: Well, this gray horse came, and, buddy, he put, like, $750,000 on it. And, I mean, good, expensive horses are $250, $300.
2: Right, that's three times
3: I think Mage was $50.
2: Yeah.
3: And
2: you mean the Kentucky Derby winning Mage?
3: But, you know, you look at who their dad's is, and then you lineage it back.
2: Who's more important, the mom or the dad?
3: Ooh, well, that's a good question.
2: I think we've talked about that a little bit.
3: That's a good question. Usually the dad gets all the credit, but Mage's mom has produced Mage and Dornock, who won Triple Crown races. So it's a kind of both.
2: Yeah.
3: But then you got to go, my boy Renegade, right? Renegade has a good dad, and then his mom was out of Curlin. So that's how you look at it. Who made his mom? Yeah. Then you can kind of tell, like, all right, well, Curlin can go longer. So Renegade, that's how they go. Can they get the distance? Because if you guys know the Triple Crown, the Southwest Stakes at Oaklawn is a distance. The Rebels a little bit longer. The Arkansas Derby's a little bit longer. And the Kentucky Derby's a little bit longer. And the Preakness is shorter. And then the Belmont's really long.
2: It is.
3: So how they judge it is like, well, he's out of, who's out of, who's out of. And they could go the distance. That's how they could tell it.
2: Okay. Yeah.
3: So Renegade can go the distance. And Mage could go the distance. Because of good magic, right? You can just tell who their parents ran. And then because of YouTube videos, you know, I can show my kid, hey, look, this is good magic. Mage's dad coming in second to justify who won the Triple Crown. So that's how we could, you know, and I don't go back. And then he can go, well, good magic was out of this person who was out of this person who was probably out of Secretariat. That's how it works.
2: I can't even imagine if, because, you know, we're human beings and there are sperm banks and people go and they, and then like, you pick it out like you're on a website and you're like, would you like your kid to look like A, B, C, or D? Or do you want them to be athletic? Do you want them to be a scientist? Here's this dad, whatever. Can you imagine if like, Victor Wembanyama decided to go to and monetize this and go, who wants to have Victor Wembanyama's kid? Would people
3: That's
2: pay
3: what it
2: for
3: is.
2: That?
3: Exactly.
2: Like it was bazillions of dollars.
3: All right, so I got my my group as a Commonwealth, and they have this all on me. So remember, let me find Mage. There he is. All right, so you go to Pedigree right here, and then you go to Interactive Pedigree, and then Mage was out of good magic.
2: Oh, my God, it's like, it's like March Madness, only with jeans.
3: So then I can go, oh, when I go buy a horse, I go, oh, well, crap, his dad's good magic, who ran with Justify, who's out of Curlin, and Big Brown also made Puka, the mom, and Big Brown, huge horse. Horse people are nodding, going, oh, these are big names.
2: Yeah.
3: So I don't know.
2: They're brands.
3: Usually you don't know who the female is unless it's like going to be Zenyatta or Rachel Alexandra, like these famous fillies. But then you go, well, who made that filly?
2: Right.
3: And that's how our new Renegade was the real deal, because Renegade's
2: mom.
3: There's
2: three blue dots. There's three pink dots.
3: Yeah. The Renegade's mom was out of Curlin. And I go, well, he can go the distance. That's how you go. Well, like, can he get that far?
2: Yeah.
3: Can he get there? Because his grandparents did.
2: Yeah.
3: So his grandparents are just, and I'm just telling you, we could go backwards. I'm telling you, whoever made Curlin and Big Brown were probably out of Secretariat. That's why all of them are just like, what does that mean? They're all cousins?
2: Yes. Well, 9th, 10th, 11th, yeah. Like, so, way down the line.
3: It's a thing for sure. And then, you know, as far as, you know, people are like, did you have that Preakness? I did in the reverse order. I mean.
2: But if you box it, who cares?
3: Yeah. I got my money.
2: See?
3: Did I put Napoleon Solo on top? No, in my little rundown, I go, I don't think he can get this far because he hadn't. Well, he got a good trip, and it was a slow pace, and he's fast. He's really good.
2: Yeah.
3: The three horses that came in 1, 2, 3 at the Preakness were the three horses that had Derby points or were close to getting in the Kentucky Derby, chose not to, and were fresh. It wasn't that hard to pick the Preakness because they were good. I've watched them all summer. They're all, you know.
2: You must watch horse racing 3-4 times a week.
3: More than I watch it every day.
2: Like, that's what I mean.
3: Yeah.
2: Like, it depends on when and where they are.
3: Yeah, so, okay, yeah, 3-4. Yeah, I watch it Thursday, Friday, Saturday, Sundays.
2: Yeah.
3: At least one race. But I knew that, let's see, Napoleon Solo.
2: We were at Mike O'Shea's and I told you horse racing is on. You ended up telling me which race it was and where it was. It was weird. And I'm like,
3: well, I'm probably at home watching it.
2: I'm like, hey, we're at Mike O'Shea's. He goes, yeah, it's Aqueduct the third. Like, what?
3: Napoleon Solo, the Preakness winner, ran with all those Florida horses, just was, they're just better than he is. And then the second horse, Iron Honor, had Derby points to get in, and Chad Brown goes, I'm going to skip it. Same with Chip Honcho. Steve Asmussen trained horse. He had Derby points because he comes in second and third, by the way, to the freaking Kentucky Derby winner, and he skipped it. And what happened? The three horses that didn't run in the Kentucky Derby come 1, 2, 3, 4, and the horse that got third in the Kentucky Derby got fourth.
2: It's almost science, like math.
3: I mean, it's like any sport. It's like when we do the NCAA tournament, or when we do
2: baseball. You'd have a pitcher pitching on either 3 days rest or 5 days rest.
3: Well, it's also like, well, all right, the Thunder are playing the Spurs, man. I mean, Napoleon Solo's ran against Renegade twice and beat them, and the Spurs, it wasn't hard to pick the Spurs winning that game. They had eight points.
2: Yeah.
3: I go, they beat them 4 out of 5 times.
2: I couldn't believe the 8 spread.
3: I won $50 on that.
2: Yeah. Thank you, Beth Saracen.
3: You're welcome.
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0: Weather all over the place. I'm meteorologist Garrett Lewis with Oz Weather. Here's what's going on for us. We're looking at scattered showers and thunderstorms again today. So we've got a chance of rain early in the day, and then by this afternoon, we're just cloudy with low 70s. Now, later tonight, another wave moves in, so scattered showers and thunderstorms, they're likely on Thursday. Thursday's highs will be in the 70s. Severe weather does not look like a factor. More rain likely on Friday morning, a break Friday afternoon, temperatures in the upper 70s, and then on and off rain heading into the weekend. For Radio John Deke, I'm meteorologist Garrett Lewis.
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2: from the Northwest Arkansas Traffic Network. I'm John Runyon. Here's a look at your traffic update. We do have some moderate traffic around 71B south of Bentonville, also west of Rogers. Be careful getting on the I-49 from there. That will start to build up here in a little while. A little bit of congestion around MLK and I-49, too, around Fayetteville. Buckle up and be safe. That is your traffic update from the Northwest Arkansas Traffic Network. I'm John Runyon.
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11: 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Let me tell you clearly, these videos are scams. They are designed to take your money. Now, a couple things you should keep in mind. If something sounds too good to be true, it probably is. When you look at these videos, if they don't seem natural, if there's something off about them, the audio or the video, it's probably AI generated. And if you come across something that does pique your interest, see if you can find evidence of it from other sources. 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I'm Dr. Sanjay Gupta, helping you live a better life.
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0: John and Deke are live at the Rero Rally at Parsons Stadium in Springdale.
1: Yes, we are. It's the first one. First break, first day.
2: Here we are. Bike night's back, baby.
1: First rally. It is bike night. We are live, and I know that we have so many people in the Loyal and Royal Army who have been to so many bike nights with us, and it took a long time off, years, in fact, but we brought it back to Parsons Stadium. That's right. We're doing it different this time. More parking for the bikes. Oh, and by the way, not just bikes. It's also cars.
2: Cars, food trucks, cold drinks. There'll be live music. Tons of stuff to do. Mm-hmm. Weather has cooperated. Rain has stopped. And you don't have to ride to be a part of this. You got to, you like cool cars. You like motorcycles and music. What's that? All of you like these things?
1: Oh, that's right.
2: That's
1: cool.
2: Right. Yeah, you want to hang with your friends? It's something to do on a Wednesday? We got it.
1: Yeah, and by the way, you don't have to have a giant chopper or some 1965 Mustang to come down to the Rero Rally and hang.
2: Hey, so grab your Mitsubishi. Bring it down here.
1: Bring your Wrath Mitsubishi Outlander, like the one I've got right here. Come by and see us. We're going to be live here till 7. Now, it starts at 6, but that's right. It's going all night long. The Shotgun Billies playing tonight also. They're fantastic if you haven't heard them before, because that's what it's all about with the bike rally and the bike night. You're going to have the live music. You got great food. We got a lot of fun. We got bikes. We got cars. All here at the Rero Rally.
2: The Rero Rally. Ride in, ride out. Get it? Rero. It's going to be every Wednesday. We'll be here downtown Springdale, Parsons Stadium, till 7 on 94.9 Radio John Deere.
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1: But then I got the Grok app, and then I paid for it,
2: uh-huh.
1: And I'm just like, do I use it enough to pay for it? And then I, here's the cool thing with Grok. I'm like, do I really need you? And I go, they go, what do you do me for? And I go, I just talk to you and ask you questions. They're like, nah. It did. It goes, you don't need this.
2: What I use it for, I need it for. But I
1: do you pay for it?
2: I do now.
1: Yeah.
2: I do now.
1: But you ChatGPT?
2: Yeah.
1: Yeah, I'm Grok.
2: And I've named it Hal after 2001: A Space Odyssey, which it loves.
1: I just say the robot.
2: And I go, and right now
1: you can name your Grok? You can be like, hey, Hal?
2: Yeah. I go, every day I go, hey, Hal.
1: You can give
2: it
1: a name?
2: Hey. Yeah, well, I told him, I go, I'm naming you Hal.
1: Wow.
2: For 2001: A Space Odyssey. He goes, that's clever.
1: You know what I would never want released of all the shady things I've done is a video of me having conversations with the robot. I don't think that's good for anybody, though. I mean, because I've dealt with kidney stones with this thing. I've just, you know, when it walked me through what I had when I went to the ER. It walked me through when I passed it. And then it has a transcript, like a black box, and I screenshot it. Did I send it to you? I don't know if I sent it to you, but I'm on the phone talking to the robot, and the robot goes, urologist, say, sit down to pee to pass stones. I go, okay, thank you. So it's like, and then it's talking, and then they pick up all your voices, right? And I just have it open. I'm not even really talking to it. I'm like, oh, Jesus, because it hurts, right? Passing a kidney stone hurts.
2: Mm-hmm.
1: And then I go, the transcript was S, there it was. And the robot goes, congratulations. It's like I have this transcript of me cursing
2: and
1: on a toilet.
2: You.
1: It heard me. And it's like, all right, you're good to go. Like, it walked me through it, and I'm like, oh, no.
2: Did you just see, by the way, the robot that tried dancing like Michael Jackson, and then it failed and then broke and then just died on a heap on stage? Dude, it's hysterical. I retweeted it this morning. I'm dying watching this. And first of all, it comes out, and you're like, is that an act? Because they got kind of like a sort of a human face on it.
1: Oh, no.
2: And it freaks you out. But then after about 10 seconds, it starts malfunctioning, and then it falls on the ground, and then just stops moving, and all you hear is Billie Jean. That's all you hear is just echoing through the auditorium, just Billie Jean blaring. There's this dead, like, iRobot from doing the moonwalk. It is creepy to look at. It's so weird thinking that's where our future is.
1: I know, right?
2: It is completely freaky.
1: We're all doomed.
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4: Meteorologist Garrett Lewis with your forecast. We're looking at mostly cloudy skies for today. Rain chances are going to roll back in for us. Highs are in the low 70s today, so the best rain chances today are early. And then late tonight, primarily after midnight, here comes another wave of rain. This is mostly type showers and maybe a few rumbles of thunder. So severe weather is not as big an issue on Thursday. Highs are going to be in the mid 70s. Friday's highs, upper 70s. Chances of showers early in the day. We'll continue those rain chances into the upcoming weekend. For Radio John Deke, I'm meteorologist Garrett Lewis.
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5: You and I have never met, but I'm willing to bet that there is something you would like to do, but you feel like you can't, that it's too hard, that you don't deserve it. A colleague of mine recently told me about this new book called Brave Shift, 30 Mindset Changes to Transform Your Life. It's written by a woman named Michelle Carrer. Carrer says the one thing most people forget when they set a goal is to attach a reason to it. Having that reason is big, because when you don't want to do something that's necessary to reach your goal, you can go back to your reason to find the motivation you need. 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
17: John and Deke are live at the Rero Rally at Parsons Stadium in Springdale.
15: Absolutely right. What's up? We are so excited to bring Bike Night back. Bike Night's been gone for years, but we're bringing it back.
18: It's called the Rero Rally now. We've rebranded. Rero means ride in, that's your re, and your ride out, that's your row. Every Wednesday, we will be at Parsons Stadium, downtown Springdale. And it's not just a bike show, bud. It's cars, too. So if you got a sweet ride, bring it on. If you got Mitsubishi Outlanders like us, bring it on.
15: We're
18: going to
15: have our twin Mitsubishi Outlanders right here, buddy.
18: Hell yeah.
15: Right here.
18: So the thing is, you don't have to ride to be a part of this. If you just like cool cars and motorcycles, we'll have live music from Shotgun Billy's, people watching, hanging with your pals. Great food trucks. It's all here at Parsons Stadium in Springdale.
15: And one of the other problems we've had with our bike nights, I'm not going to lie, we've had bike nights at places where if you get a lot of bikes, all of a sudden you're like, well, where can I park my bike? And then you're parking your bike like in a flower bed over by the shrubs. We have so much room here for all the bikes and all the cars, all the room you could possibly
18: want.
15: That's
18: right. That's the other thing. I totally forgot about that. The other place we used to have it at, just like, it would be, this is the spot.
15: If you didn't get, I'll tell you this, at the old bike night, if you didn't get there in the first 10 minutes.
18: Yeah, you were boned.
15: You're screwed.
18: We're here, though. Yeah. This is where we are. Parsons
15: right.
18: Stadium, that's where Rero is, right in, right out. It'll be every Wednesday, gang, so if you miss today, we'll make a plan for next week.
15: Yeah.
18: 5 to 7 is where we are in downtown Springdale.
15: We've got the Shotgun Billy's playing. It's going to be a lot of fun, great food and everything right here at the Rero Rally. Parsons Stadium in Springdale with us, John and Deke at 94.9.

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1: Dude, we have so much stuff going on right now. It's like, I have like five things we could talk about. What I want to talk about, though, is the rally. We have kind of touched on it, but today is the day. And, it's like crap weather, but we're still going to have it. I went out there, by the way, to Parsons Stadium, where we're going to have this rally with Barnes, just me and Barnes. Just the two of us. And I don't know when the last time you were at Parsons Stadium.
2: Never.
1: You've never been there?
2: I don't think so.
1: Are you kidding? Not one demolition derby.
2: No.
1: Not one rodeo of the Ozarks.
2: Do these sound like things I'd go to?
1: Well, demolition derby of the Eagle, we were there every year.
2: Did we do it for Wingfest?
1: Yes.
2: All right, then that's what I've been there for.
1: Yeah, we did it for Wingfest. And I don't go there a lot. I'm like you. I don't go there all the time, but I'm fairly familiar with it. So when I knew we were having this rally at Parsons Stadium, I was like, well, wait, is it in the stadium? Is it around the stadium? And I go and I meet Barnes. And first of all, they've built an entire stage that is like what you would see at, I don't know, Mile High Stadium.
2: Mm-hmm.
1: Like, it's that big. It takes up like an entire width of a football field. And then there's so much room, and all I could see was bikes. In my mind's eye, I was like, there's so much room for bikes. There's so much room for cars, because it's not just motorcycles with this rally. It's also cars. And so there it is. Barnes has a stage. That's where the stage goes. That's where the bikes go. That's where the cars go. And I love what Barnes, we got to get Barnes in here. He made a great point about this rally. He goes, you know what I want it to be? I want this to be like a place where you can go and people can have bikes and cars and nobody's going to talk about current events and no one's going to talk about politics and no one's going to talk about who leans this way or that way. It's just people listening to music, eating great food and having fun and showing off the bikes.
2: Can I talk about politics for
1: sure? Like, can we just not have that?
2: I saw one thing on the way to work today, and it was a lady, I'm assuming a lady. And this is where I was like, she had the Harris Wall sticker still on.
1: God, why?
2: Right?
1: I haven't seen one in a year and a half.
2: So I was like, huh. But then she's really confused because she had the license plate within that metallic Razorback on the left.
1: Right.
2: And then a metallic Longhorn. And I go, well, you're just confused. You're just confused.
1: One of those dumb house divided.
2: This isn't Deke picking on Harris Walls. I'd pick on, if you have a loser sticker on your car, take it off.
1: That's why you don't see him.
2: Yeah, you take them off.
1: Like, don't.
2: But then they had Longhorn Razorback, and I wanted to take a picture of it and go, what's worse?
1: The Harris Wall sticker or the Longhorn Razorback
2: right.
1: combo.
2: And now she might listen. I doubt it. Not with that combination. She ain't listening.
1: I hope she is.
2: but if you know that
1: Woman.
2: Person.
1: Come on.
2: If you know that person, come on. Take two things off your car.
1: Yep. I couldn't agree more.
2: Take two things off your car. You can take the Razorback and the Longhorn thing on and just let everybody know you support Harris Walls, or you can take the Harris Walls off and you can be a Longhorn fan.
1: Mm-hmm.
2: Don't put the Razorback thing next to it.
1: No.
2: In fact, that's the one thing where house divided doesn't work.
1: I hate house divided plates.
2: You can be house divided. I get house divided. I'm from the home of house divided, and that's Oklahoma State. Those people can't help it. They're right there.
1: They can't help it.
2: They can't help it.
1: Nothing I can do.
2: You're going to marry somebody in Tulsa or Oklahoma City that likes the other team. You just can't be like you and I are that bad. Like, if we met people and they'd have to bring a lot to the table if they love Texas.
1: I once dated a Raider fan, like a long time ago, before Jack's mom.
2: Right.
1: And we started, hooking up and dating, and all of a sudden, like about the third, fourth time we hung out, she wears something and there's a Raider logo on. I go, what? What's this? She goes, oh yeah, huge Raiders fan. I almost walked out of the apartment.
2: Right.
1: I almost left.
2: We're those guys.
1: Yeah.
2: But I think the only way it passes is in our world is Oklahoma State. And I don't even think Texas Tech people, Texas A&M people could do it. I don't think Texas and anybody could do it.
1: Not really.
2: Like, yeah, I mean,
1: like Texas is a lot of schools' most hated schools, including Arkansas's. A&M hates them the most. We hate them the most.
2: I don't like the house divided. And I really don't like it if it's Arkansas, Texas. But the only exception I do make is OU, OSU. They're just like...
1: What would you do if you saw Michigan, Ohio State, Palestine?
2: Oh, God, no. That's the other one.
1: Like, first of all...
2: No.
1: This is a serious thing to say. Let's say you lived in Ohio. You're already a huge Buckeye fan. And you live in Ohio, and you meet this chick, and she's successful and hot and into you and a nice person. And then about the fourth or fifth date in, you've already started, like, you're really down the road.
2: Here's the thing with Ohio State, Michigan fans. That's first date stuff. That ain't fourth or fifth.
1: I agree with you. But let's say it slips past the goalie a couple of dates. Right. Okay. And then you find out. What do?
2: Leave. I mean, you can't. You can't. I mean, I'm not
1: you're
2: as
1: not
2: passionate.
1: Wrong, man.
2: I'm
1: you're not wrong.
2: The cool thing about being a hybrid fan is, you know, I grew up in Hot Springs, but my dad was big time Cleveland and Ohio State. So we would watch every Ohio State. Plus, Ohio State back when I was a kid was on TV all the time because they're good.
1: Of course.
2: And Razorback
1: still
2: football
1: are.
2: Team.
1: It's on TV every weekend.
2: For those of you people that are 38 and under, Razorback football was not on the TV all the time.
1: No.
2: So and when I did watch them, it was a big game and they'd lose. So as you're a little kid and you're picking your allegiance, you're like, well, this team my dad's yelling for is good.
1: Mm-hmm.
2: And this team that all my friends like, well, they can't beat TCU. That's weird. But then flip side, Razorback basketball was on all the time. They're good.
1: Mm-hmm.
2: So my childhood was molded by good Razorback basketball, good Ohio State football, and they've maintained that level.
1: See, I'm so old, I remember when Razorback football was real good. Like, they'd win 9-10 games a year every year. Like with Ken Hatfield and stuff.
2: Well, I was in those things, but then they play their bowl game and get beat
1: and
2: by
1: they
2: the good
1: beat
2: teams.
1: By UCLA or
2: and I got
1: Alabama
2: to go to the games, but I got to go to the. That's why I don't mind War Memorial games because that's what I remember. But we'd get the Rice tickets. Like what was my? Let's look at this. I'm 12 years old. 1987. What was the schedule for Razorback football? When I'm 12,
1: over under 3 games at War Memorial.
2: Right. Yeah. I felt like that was all of them.
1: Yeah. Well, sometimes there were 4. Sometimes Fayetteville would only get 3 home games.
2: Wow.
1: Yeah, bud.
2: And then I remember we marched. My Jesseville, shout out Mr. Civils, took us on a bus trip.
1: Mm-hmm.
2: And the Jesseville band got to march like when they have like 10 high schools go out there and do it. So we got to do that. But there was no I-49. So we all get there early at the Jesseville parking lot. It was probably dark, right?
1: Right.
2: And then we take that pig trail up in a school bus,
1: mm-hmm.
2: and then we're just sitting in the end zone, wherever the hell they put us at, and, you know, then we marched. But here's our schedule from 1987.
1: Can't
2: we went 9-3.
1: Okay.
2: Ready?
1: Yep.
2: We took on Ole Miss and beat them.
1: Took them on where?
2: I don't know. It says opponent.
1: Oh, man. See, this is what we need. We need to know where they were.
2: But here's
1: played.
2: Our schedule, right? You telling me Ryan Silverfield couldn't go 9-3 with this? Ole Miss won 21-0. Tulsa? New Mexico State.
1: Okay, that's your 3-0.
2: TCU.
1: Back then they were terrible, 4-0.
2: Texas Tech.
1: 5-0.
2: And then at Texas.
1: That's a tough one.
2: But we won that one.
1: They won in 87 at Texas?
2: At Texas, yeah.
1: Oh.
2: 21-14. And then, but they lost to Texas Tech. And then at Houston, they got their ass kicked. Was that
1: that was Andre Ware.
2: Yeah, those teams are throwing the ball up in the air.
1: Yeah.
2: And then Rice. Those are the games I'd go to. Rice. And then they lost to Baylor. I bet fans were pissed about that.
1: 87 must have been a down year because they never lost to Baylor.
2: Well, back in, and here's the thing. It says a little parentheses of what they ended up being ranked. Back in the day, in 1987, Razorbacks took on A&M and beat them 14-10. And A&M was 14. It was number 7th.
1: Yeah, it's R.C. Slocum time.
2: And then we took at SMU, beat the hell out of them.
1: That was after they
2: and
1: got
2: here
1: the
2: comes
1: penalty.
2: The bowl game. This is the Orange Bowl game, buddy. So my point is I'm
1: played
2: like,
1: Oklahoma, right?
2: Yeah, and we got absolutely dog walked.
1: That was that's Bosworth,
2: right? 42-8.
1: Mm-hmm.
2: So the game,
1: Jamil Holloway,
2: the game that everybody came over for, whoever's house I went to, I just watched the Razorbacks get embarrassed. Meanwhile, I don't want to take the time to look up Ohio State, but I bet they won their bowl game. So that's impressionable. Like, oh man, this team sucks. I don't want to be depressed. My dad's team won. I'm going to root for that team.
1: That's Switzer too. You know he loved beating Coach Broyles.
2: Does that make sense?
1: Of course, he wasn't the coach. He was the AD. No, I totally get everything you're saying.
2: Like, I chose my allegiance because, like, oh, do you want to be sad or happy?
1: No.
2: Because I was like, oh. And, you know, and then I only got to watch, and never they were on TV, Cleveland Indian baseball or Browns games. And then the Browns were good when I was a kid. I know that's a sentence that nobody believes if you're under 38.
1: Yeah, man, when you were 10, 11, 12, they were going to AFC championship games, winning divisions.
2: Yeah, left and right.
1: Yeah.
2: So hopefully that's back. I did see some footage of Deshaun Watson in the spring training, and I'm like, oh, boy, he looks good. And everybody's like, well, who do you want? I'm like, I want to win.
1: You want whoever's going to play the
2: best. I don't care.
1: Yeah.
2: You can't care.
1: If it's Taylen Green, it's Taylen Green.
2: Yeah. And you know what they said? They go, Taylen Green's not off that roster. They're not getting rid of Taylen Green.
1: They didn't draft him to cut him.
2: They're going to get rid of Shadur, or they're going to get rid of Dylan Gabriel because they got to pay. They're paying Watson.
1: Yeah.
2: So logically, I would hopefully it's Dylan Gabriel, but maybe they do, man.
1: They just throw him in the blender and say, let's see who comes out.
2: But I'm watching Deshaun Watson and I'm watching Munkin's offense and I'm like, oh, this is what we wanted. This is what we paid for.
1: The hope it works.
2: Well, I mean, he's been out. Have quarterbacks can come back, right?
1: Of course.
2: Give me an example.
1: Brady.
2: Brady wrecked his leg.
1: Well, he tore his knee in half.
2: So that's what happened to Watson.
1: Yeah.
2: So it's possible to come back.
1: It is. Was it an Achilles or his knee?
2: Achilles.
1: Everyone comes back from Achilles, too, now, but, I mean, you know.
2: Like, he was good to come back last year, but we were just like, F it, we'll roll with Shadur.
1: Right. Why?
2: So now he's got a fresh coach that probably took the job to coach him. And you're like,
1: high ceiling. I'm big high ceiling guy.
2: I'm getting a lot of people message me like, man, I can't believe it. I'm like, why do you care? We just want to win. Browns fans don't care. Yeah. True Browns fans don't care. We're already paying him. He's already on the team. You know, I want to play him. Let's see what he can do.
1: Mm-hmm.
2: I'm glad you know. Are you going to play Stidham? Do you have that do you have that QB drama with Stidham? And see, you don't. You don't.
1: No,
2: it's only a Cleveland thing.
1: No.
2: More quarterback drama.
1: No, awesome. We got Bo Nix, and hopefully his ankle's okay by September.
2: You would have won that game. You'd have been a Super Bowl team.
1: We'd have lost the Super Bowl, but we'd have gone.
2: Yeah.
1: Yeah, we'd have lost, but we'd have gone.
2: Would you have rather have that excuse?
1: No. I would rather have just gone and lost.
2: Yeah, nobody's beaten Seattle.
1: Even though it would have been our sixth Super Bowl loss, but whatever.
2: Yeah, right. Now, here's the thing. If you're betting with our pals at Bet Saracen, go to New England and bet their under total. That team's going to be chaotic. First of all, they had an easy schedule.
1: Yeah, they did.
2: Second, no
1: expectations.
2: No.
1: Just like Denver. They had no expectations. Denver ain't going 14-3.
2: Right.
1: But you see that schedule, bro? The first 6 weeks of the year, we play everybody, but I don't know, like the Hall of Fame team? Like, we're going to go 3-3 at best. We're playing like the Rams. We're playing the Seahawks. We're playing the Chiefs. Every team we're playing was in the playoffs last year or elite.
2: But New England got they walked into, hurt Bo Nix and got their way to the Super Bowl.
1: Their
2: win total is 9.5. I don't think they're going to win 10. With their coach on fire? Their coach is on fire.
1: If he makes it to September, he won't be on fire. It'll be passed.
2: It depends.
1: I agree
2: always,
1: with what you're saying.
2: Dude, I'm telling you, as the team that has drama.
1: What's the Denver over-under?
2: As the team that has drama, it doesn't go away.
1: Denver's
2: buddy.
1: Probably 10.5.
2: In fact, people are going to lean into it.
1: Of course they are.
2: Denver, all right, so 9.5 for the Patriots.
1: Denver's probably double digits at least. They won 14 games last year. But.
2: What do you think? No, Cleveland's 6.5.
1: Mm-hmm.
2: I think we can get 7.
1: I do too.
2: I was sitting there, just thinking about the Deshaun thing when I was going to talk on the show, and I'm like, I just want my team to be competitive. I'm like, I literally take this. Razorbacks and Cleveland are very similar, where I just don't embarrass me. Try hard.
1: Just make me feel like in the fourth quarter you're in it.
2: Look at this. Take the under on the Chiefs. They're not going to win 11. 10.5? Get the hell out of here.
1: I don't know.
2: 11? 11's a lot. They got to win 11, dude. They're all a hook. So they got to be 10.5. You think they're going to win 11?
1: I think they could.
2: All right. I'm trying to find you.
1: It's awful Raiders. It's Broncos who are going to come back down to life. And the Chargers who choke. I mean, they could win 11. They won 11 every year for 10 years. I mean, they could win 11.
2: Chargers are 9.5. Raiders are 5.5. I'm doing everybody but you because I don't see them.
1: Are we on top?
2: No. Let me look.
1: I saw some dumb Fox Sports power rankings that had us first, and I want to throw up. I'm like, no. Stop it. Please quit. I hate the expectations. Just because we were great last year.
2: Okay, here you go. You are 9.5, 10. You can win 10.
1: Yeah.
2: I think you win 10.
1: I think 10
2: is about
1: it. I
2: think the Chiefs win 10. 11's a lot. The number one team is the Rams at 12. And they're in a division with the 49ers
1: and
2: the
1: Super
2: Seahawks.
1: Bowl champions.
2: And the Seahawks, oh, by the way, your defending champions are 10.5. So they're one full game over the Seahawks. Oh, man.
1: I'd take the over on the Seahawks.
2: All right, let's break
1: that
2: it all.
1: That defense is stupid. They got JSN. They got Darnold.
2: Here's the easiest way to do this because you can get it over with if you think the Dolphins can win five. You don't want to bet. If you're doing these, I don't like making a bet where I just got to wait all year to see.
1: I'm not sure the Dolphins can win three. I take the under.
2: But we're
1: on the
2: going
1: Dolphins.
2: Bottom. We're going bottom up. But I don't like making a bet that you have to wait all year to see if it hits. But man, all right. Who do you think is going to be the most improved team? Who picked for? You like your boy for Oakland? Francisco Mendoza or the Vegas Raiders? You think Francisco can win six? That's a lot.
1: No.
2: Okay.
1: I mean, can he? But
2: you know
1: I just,
2: what? God, I'm going to sound so biased. Cleveland's better.
1: Yeah.
2: Cleveland almost won six.
1: I'm not just saying it because it's you, man. I think that if Monken can get DW to start distributing the ball consistently, I think you guys are 7-8 wins easy.
2: We have allegedly one of the easier
1: super
2: schedules.
1: Easy schedule. Yeah.
2: Allegedly.
1: I saw that.
2: We open up in all the Florida schools. We open at the Jaguars. We can catch them week one. Probably not, but we can. Then we go play Baker Mayfield. Not winning that. Although his nemesis Stefanski's gone, but we ain't beating Baker. But then we got the Panthers at home, and then we got early game with the Steelers. We do good against Steelers. That's two wins. Then we go to the Jets. We can beat them. That's three. And then pick your Ravens game. We're gonna win one. And then we go at Tennessee.
1: That's a win.
2: And then are at the Steelers, losing that. But then we're at the Saints. That's winnable.
1: Oh, very winnable.
2: And then. You know, Deshaun Watson, home game against the Texans by week 10. Is he revved up and ready to go? Then we have the Raiders at home. Then we have the Bengals at home. We'll win one of those. And here's the one that I need to go to. Cleveland, December 13th. Go see Stefanski. Stefanski's going to Cleveland.
1: Oh, my. It's not quite Lane Kiffin going back to Oxford, but it's interesting.
2: Fun. And then at the Giants, at the Ravens, and then the Colts at home, and then at the Bengals. So we've been splitting our division with worse teams.
1: Mm-hmm.
2: I don't know what kind of coach this guy is for the Browns, Monken, but he's got a good pedigree.
1: No, he's won, and he's produced everywhere he's gone. That's why I got this job.
2: Yeah, and I mean, these old heads kind of know what's up, and he's way different than my guy. Mm-hmm. And then you just have a legend.
1: Yeah, we got a Hall of Famer.
2: So do you think you can win your 10 games?
1: I mean, yeah, that first six games
2: here we
1: is
2: go.
1: Brutal, bro.
2: You're going to open up at the Chiefs, bud. You're going to go do that one? First game, Monday Night Football, September 14th. You and me, we go to Kansas City.
1: Sure.
2: I'll wear Broncos stuff.
1: Now we're going.
2: Jacksonville. We both played Jacksonville the first 2 weeks.
1: Mm.
2: But you get them at home.
1: I like it. Even though they beat our ass last year at home.
2: Your schedule's not any fun.
1: Dude, the first six games, I'm not kidding. I tried to tell you, the first six games
2: then
1: are the worst thing you've ever seen.
2: Then you got the Rams at home.
1: Yeah. You mean the team with 12 win total?
2: Then you go at the 49ers. Then you go at the Chargers. Then you get, just a Super Bowl team at home.
1: Yeah. Who's the worst team of our first six? The Chiefs in Arrowhead? Okay.
2: Man.
1: That's what I'm trying to tell you.
2: The team that boat raced you at home, the Jaguars, are your easiest game.
1: Yeah. Thank you. 3-3 is... a prayer.
2: Then you got at the Cardinals, you should win. Mm-hmm. Then the Chiefs at home, you should win. You have one. Then at the Panthers, that's nice. Then the Raiders. At the Steelers, Dolphins, Jets. That's good. All right, you close out good, but then you have the Bills at home.
1: Christmas Day, by the way.
2: Jerry wants you to go to that one?
1: He does badly.
2: Did you talk to your guy?
1: Yeah, he said they're not for sale.
2: Yeah, Jerry. But you know what? Those aren't the hardest tickets to get. People don't want to go on Christmas.
1: Yeah, no, there's a lot of people that don't want to go on
2: Christmas.
1: And you
2: know what? Maybe by Christmas, you'll be like, I ain't going to that.
1: Very well, maybe.
2: I've done that. I've bought a game ticket now. You buy a game ticket in the summer, and then your team's trash or somebody's hurt.
1: Look, man, my team was as trashy as yours for 10 years. So
2: I understand, but I've bought games out, and you should just wait till day of.
1: Yeah, if it's a concert, maybe. A game, no.
2: No, you wait. If the game's on Christmas Day, you start looking. You'll know if you want to go December 1st.
1: Oh, easily. Mm-hmm.
2: You'll know if you don't want to go if you start 0-4.
1: Mm-hmm. Which is a real possibility.
2: Yeah, it is.
1: Yeah.
2: And then you close out the year with the Chargers. Would anybody else like me to break down their team schedule? Anybody?
1: Anybody?
2: What's
1: anybody?
2: That? Just
1: anybody?
2: Our two teams?
1: Anyone?
2: All right. Just us.
0: It's the Rath Ride Home with John and Dee, presented by Rath Mitsubishi on the corner of 71B and Don Tyson.

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1: What's up? It is the John and Deke Show is right.
2: Hello.
1: And excited about all the things that are happening for this show. I was starting to talk about the fact that the Razorbacks are, here in a couple weeks. It's going to be summer. And it's amazing that all of this fell on us right when the Razorback stuff was finally, end of the season. Because now we also have a thing where you and I, brother, for the first time in 10 years, are going to go out and broadcast live on the regular every week. We're going to be at the Creeks Golf Course.
2: With our old boss, the origin of John and Deke.
1: In the beginning.
2: John separately and me separately.
1: There was light. The Book of Genesis.
2: First job we got.
1: Yeah.
2: First job I got. Your second job.
1: Yes. Yeah. I was here first.
2: Nope. First job is John Williams.
1: First job is John Williams.
2: That's what counts. Nobody gives a F about Greg Daniels.
1: How dare you.
2: But our boss, he's in our story.
1: He is in our story.
2: His name's Brett Hash.
1: He fired you and he sued me.
2: That's right. And he did fire me. No, Marsha technically. It was Wally fired me.
1: Yeah, well, at the direction of the direction of the direction.
2: That's true. But that he fired Zach. No, Zach got fired over there at the Eagle.
1: He did not. Yeah, I was here in this building by Tom Travis.
2: Oof.
1: And
2: how was that day?
1: I was rough. I had already undid that three times. Yeah. And so the fourth time, they just kind of go, hey, come here for a second. I go in, they shut the door behind me, and it's Tony, Tom, and... It was Paul, the Fort Smith GM, because we were on down there, too, and they go, you're not stopping us.
2: Wow.
1: And I was like, that was a bad day.
2: How about when they fired Nevin? Nevin got himself fired, though.
1: That was almost the exact same thing would happen. Same thing. When Marsha's door shut the door behind them, there's Pat, Dave, Brett, Marsha. I go, crap.
2: Oh, no. Yeah,
1: that's how they have to do it. They have to gang up on me.
2: Well, when I got fired, you weren't in there.
1: Mm-mm.
2: It was me.
1: No,
2: and
1: they just kind of went, hey, come here. And they
2: and I walked this hall, and then Ashcraft's like, sorry, dude.
1: Well, and
2: I'm like, sorry for what? Dude, I was literally like a dog.
1: And we had just been number one, so I was like, we got 6 months at worst.
2: When I got fired at the Eagle, they had just fired Jeff Smith, the legendary news guy, that morning. We're like, they fired the guy. I can't believe that. And then lo and behold, ta-da, I'm next, literally like an hour later.
1: Yeah.
2: And it was me and Tony and Dave and then, I guess, Zeb's sister. Is that who was the HR person back then?
1: Yes. Judy.
2: And
1: her name is Judy.
2: My first question was like, can I still do Razorback stuff?
1: I was like,
2: that's cool.
1: Yeah.
2: And they're like, yeah.
1: And I just went.
2: And I go, so I can't work for 9 months, but you're going to pay me? And they go, yeah. I go,
1: That effectively ended my time there because at that moment.
2: Then we had 9 months to plan.
1: Mm-hmm.
2: And most people would have gone another job and done something else and changed their careers. But I was like, nah, I'll just take your money and go good time deke it.
1: Sure.
2: That's what I did.
1: Yeah.
2: And just, I think I went to Vegas. I went, took my kid to Green Day in Kansas City because I was getting money. It's weird. I don't understand severance.
1: Yeah. Well,
2: I mean, I know why they do it, but.
1: Kinda. It's so dumb.
2: It's like, if you're going to pay me, can I just work? I guess because the people that get fired, that get severance, probably hate their job anyway.
1: Right.
2: We loved our jobs.
1: Yeah.
2: Like, what are you firing me for?
1: But he's, but to get back to the entire thing, he was
2: our first boss.
1: He was the GM of Demery Media. We were over there in the Garage Mahal, and now he owns
2: all of Cave Springs.
1: He owns all of Cave Springs. He started Remax here in Northwest Arkansas, and just an incredibly successful businessman and entrepreneur and
2: Back in the day when he was buying up all of Lowell and Cave Springs, we were all like, going, what are you doing?
1: Knew what he was doing. I knew what he was doing.
2: I didn't see the vision of what it is now.
1: Oh, I did. He explained it to me. He told me exactly what he was doing, and that's genius. And why isn't everyone else doing that? And it's turned out great. He's made this golf course, the Creeks, by the way, that I've golfed several times, and it has never been nicer than it is right now.
2: Yeah.
1: He had the fella that does all the irrigation out of the Blessings come out and really help him with some strategies there on the Creeks. That place has never looked better. And now they've got the TrackMan, which is a 10 bay. Some golf courses have 5, 3, they have 10 here. And it's so cool to hit and have where they can tell you the spin rate. You can see the trajectory of it. You can see how hard you're hitting it. You can see the launch angle of it. You can get with the TrackMan. You can play TPC Sawgrass. You can play Pebble Beach. And so what we're going to do is we're going to be out there every Friday starting June 5th. You and me are just going to be out there having fun, inviting people out. And everyone that wins that tournament that week. So it'll be like closest to the pin 1 week.
2: Yeah.
1: And then it'll, you'll be playing a 9-hole course 1 week. Then you'll be playing target practice 1 week, longest drive another week. And they're going to get together at the end of it. And the winner of whatever tournament is going to be that final week is going to win a 5-day, 4-night vacation. And I can't stress this enough. Vacation for four people.
2: What time are we going to be there on Friday?
1: We're going to be there. And that's what I want to talk to him about, because in my humble opinion, I think the best time to do this is in the afternoon. This is me.
2: I like the morning thing.
1: I know you do. But I think you get more people on a Friday afternoon.
2: Yeah, but they can still do it all day. They're going to hear us talk about it.
1: Yeah. And this is...
2: I don't know, man. Golf people will show up at 9 to 11.
1: Oh, I get it. I totally get it. And this is going to be something that Brett and I will hammer out. We'll get out. But it's going to be every Friday. And the fact that Brett, and by the way, credit Heath. I haven't even told you. There's a reason why it's called the Miller Lite TrackMan Challenge. Heath from Premium Brands, who we already are promoting Miller Lite, is a big part of this also.
2: I like the Friday morning, because, I mean, that gives people reason to, like, hey, I'm going to come in later to work, or just it's summertime, man.
1: I think what we need to do is if we need to get with Brett and say, if we broadcast live in the morning, which is great.
2: That's another thing to think about. It's going to be June. 9 to 11 is going to be perfect. We don't want to be out there when it's 98.
1: Fair. And so if we say that we're out there in the morning, we got to say, well, this is all day.
2: Yeah.
1: You come out all day Friday.
2: Yeah.
1: And plus, we can just play the breaks again in the afternoon anyway.
2: My question, too, is, like, they can play it the whole 7 weeks. Anybody can just show up and sign up, play the game?
1: And that's why I got to get with Brett about is it can't just be during our remote.
2: No. Our job is to just go out there and have fun and show people how much fun it is and then encourage them on their time off to come play it.
1: Right.
2: Because let's say the quiet part out loud. We want you to stop going to the chain by the amp and
1: stop
2: come do this.
1: Stop getting ripped off by the people up there and go to a place that has just as great a technology. It's way less.
2: A lot of you love local. Well, nobody more local than Brett freaking Hash.
1: And the Creeks.
2: B, it's more fun. And B, C, half the price. Oh. And you're not going to get ripped off.
1: And it's TrackMan. This is the exact technology they use in Major League Baseball and college baseball to track exactly how curveball sliders and whether balls and strikes. By the way, did you see in the SEC tournament they went to ABS,
2: Mm-mm.
1: which is TrackMan? In the SEC tournament.
2: Okay, so when you say TrackMan, that's what you're talking
1: about.
2: Yeah,
1: and so in the SEC tournament, they're doing it. Ryder Helfrich
2: can tap
1: his hat, and they can look at a challenge.
2: I would think if I were him, I would just run this contest like this, and when people show up, they can sign up for it and be like, all right, I'm going to play the game where I can get it.
1: I want to play round one.
2: Yeah.
1: And we're doing closest to the pin.
2: Yeah.
1: Put me in. Yeah.
2: It can't be exclusively 9 to 11 John and Deke only time.
1: Or even Friday only time.
2: No, it's got to be for the whole 7 weeks, everybody can come play.
1: Right.
2: And that's how you build it up to get people to go there, because the quiet part out loud is quit going to the big chain that's just I mean, we had to do something for somebody's birthday one time, and I'm like, the bill is like $350.
1: Yeah.
2: And we got, like, water.
1: By the way, also a great restaurant at the Creeks.
2: Yes.
1: Yeah, and this is new. This is real new. Brett invited these people. They have a great restaurant. They were looking for a place to put their restaurant. He's like, here. So now they have an amazing restaurant.
2: Really?
1: At the Creeks.
2: It's right down. Dude, am I going to become golf guy with my daughter joining golf me doing this?
1: If Zoe's getting into golf and is going to make this a thing, then yes.
2: Will you come with me to play it against sports and get me one club that I can just keep in the back of my car?
1: You need more than one club. Maybe two or three. Just two or three. Maybe you need a wedge, a middle iron, and a driver. That's all you need.
2: I just want a driver. I just want to hit things. I don't want a wedge, nothing yet. This, do I need my own club?
1: No. They have
2: clubs there?
1: Yeah, they have real. In fact,
2: when
1: I went to meet with Brett, I wasn't planning on hitting golf balls, and I get there, and he goes, hey, man, hit a ball. And I go, I didn't bring my clubs. And they'd bring out, dude, I'm telling you, like a set of clubs. I don't mean like a barrel full of used clubs. They brought out a set of clubs for me to use, and they're nice.
2: Okay.
1: Yeah. You'll be
2: good.
1: So
2: I don't need to get my clubs for this?
1: I don't think so.
2: All right. Well, I mean, I'm not going to win any competition.
1: I'm not either.
2: No. You might.
1: I mean, I'll be fine,
2: we're subsidiaries of John and Deke Loyal and Royal Inc.
1: I assure you.
2: We can't win our own contest.
1: Well, this isn't like a half-court shot where you can win a car. I'm not going to beat anybody at this thing.
2: Can we win our own contest?
1: No, of course not.
2: Can we enter our own contest?
1: No, of course not.
2: So our drives and hits, whatever they're called.
1: It's just for fun. Just to let people know.
2: But what if you do have the closest to the pin or whatever? What if you win
1: That's a bitch.
2: All right.
1: Too bad.
2: You can't win
1: so
2: that
1: sad.
2: Trip.
1: Go cry to mom and dad.
2: And the winner is John Williams. Ladies and gentlemen, we got the tally for the trip to Panama City.
1: Nights.
2: And the winner...
0: John Williams and Deke.
1: No.
0: It's the Rath Ride Home with John and Dee, presented by Rath Mitsubishi. On the corner of 71B and Don Tyson. 94.9 Radio John Deke with Oz Weather Meteorologist Garrett Lewis.
3: I'm Meteorologist Garrett Lewis with your forecast for today. Yeah, it's a lot cooler out there. Highs are in the low 70s. Can you tell a front moved through? We've got limited shot at some rainfall during the first part of the day. Rain chances never really go away, for the next 7 days. But they spike again coming up tomorrow. So a 70% chance of rain Thursday. Highs right around 75. Rain continues into Friday. Friday's highs in the upper 70s. Friday's rain chances are going to be best during the second half of the day, and then we'll have scattered showers heading into the weekend. For Radio John Deke, I'm meteorologist Garrett Lewis.
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5: For the Northwest Arkansas Traffic Network, I'm John Runyon. Here's a look at your traffic update. So far, so good. This afternoon, we do have some moderate to heavy traffic along I-49 southbound. Now, that's going to be south of Rogers in Bentonville, so do be careful getting onto I-49 from there. And then all the way down to Lowell. A little bit of stop-and-go traffic between Tawnytown and Springdale as well along 412. Buckle up and be safe. That's your traffic update from the Northwest Arkansas Traffic Network. I'm John Runyon.
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8: You and I have never met, but I'm willing to bet that there is something you would like to do, but you feel like you can't, that it's too hard, that you don't deserve it. A colleague of mine recently told me about this new book called Brave Shift, 30 Mindset Changes to Transform Your Life. It's written by a woman named Michelle Carrer. Carrer says the one thing most people forget when they set a goal is to attach a reason to it. Having that reason is big. Because when you don't want to do something that's necessary to reach your goal, you can go back to your reason to find the motivation you need. 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That will make you more likely to succeed, as will asking for help. All of us need it, and it makes people feel good to help you achieve your goals. I'm Dr. Sanjay Gupta, helping you live a better life.
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0: John and Deke are live at the Rero Rally at Parsons Stadium in Springdale.
1: Here we are, Rero Rally at Parsons Stadium, and we've been talking about it on the show, and it's finally, I thought the weather would slow us down, but the weather's cooperated. It has stopped, and it is the ride-in, ride-out. Every Wednesday in downtown Springdale at Parsons, we will be here for the Rero Rally. We got food trucks, we got music, we got drinks, we got all these bikes and awesome food, and it's cars, too.
2: One of the great things also that I love about having the rally here at Parsons Stadium, a little more centrally located. It's easy for people in Benton County to get to, Washington County. Everyone knows where Parsons Stadium is. We have so many people in the Loyal Royal Army that are right here in the 6-2 and the 6-4. So come by and see us. We're at the Rero Rally, Parsons Stadium in Springdale. And again, there's a misconception. You don't need to have a motorcycle or a classic Corvette to come down
1: here. You just got to like them. Yeah. Who doesn't like cool bikes and sweet cars? They've got them all here, and the food trucks are fantastic. Plenty of choices, whatever you're in the mood for on a Wednesday. 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
2: It is family friendly.
1: Yeah. 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Day one. That's going to be going on all summer, so make it your Wednesday routine to hang with us at the Rero Rally. Ride in, ride out. Wednesdays, 5 to 7. It's in downtown Springdale.
2: Yeah, come by and see us. We're going to be here till, again, going to be here till 7, but it's going all night. The party going all night. We really lucked out on the everything as far as it clearing up a little bit, so come by and see us. Shotgun Billy's playing tonight, too, here at the Rero Rally, Parsons Stadium, downtown Springdale, 94.9 Radio John Deke.

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2: Let me talk about The Gents Place for a second, because Coy goes business experiences. Well, that's that back room, buddy. That's that locker that we talk about. That's that camaraderie that you can get with networking with other dudes and can grow your business and, hell, just your friend group.
3: That's, by the way, I think it's really cool that they have, like, three or four different, like, separate areas to just hang.
2: Yeah. It's a really cool thing, and then they have a whole experience for you, fellas. Take care of yourself. Take care of your hair. Do what girls do. Girls get it right. They go to salons like Bang Salon. Mm-hmm. They get treat yourself.
3: Mm-hmm.
2: And that's what The Gent Place is. Four dudes.
3: Right.
2: And maybe you're like, well, I don't need a full haircut. They have a whole little like $15 thing for just a touch-up. So if you got a meeting going on, you want to clean up your ears and your neck.
3: Mm-hmm.
2: I don't know why our neck and ears grow 17 times faster than the rest of our hair.
3: I don't either.
2: But that's the way it is.
3: Right.
2: And they got a whole touch-up package for you. The staff there couldn't be better than anybody I've ever dealt with. And they're right there on the Bentonville campus. Of Walmart campus,
3: yeah,
2: and then one in Bentonville too. So
3: they've got two. They got the OG,
2: yep,
3: which is right there in Walmart.
2: We go to the Walmart campus one because, oh, by the way, we're allowed. Wait a minute, John and Deke, you guys aren't Walmart employees. You're right.
3: It's not even that we're allowed. It's that now we have so many of our friends up there with Jordan.
2: No, I understand,
3: and Missy,
2: but we can go in there. We can go in there because people can go in there. That's my point.
3: I don't even know that we should say in there. We should say on there. We say in there.
2: Well, whatever. Like, it's like it feels like you're entering a base.
3: Yeah.
2: My aunt, when I was a little kid, my aunt and uncle, he was stationed in Jacksonville,
3: uh-huh,
2: in Arkansas, and you'd have to enter the base.
3: Right. Armed guards, fences.
2: Now, it is a base without the armed guards and fences, but it feels like, meh, meh. Like, when I turn into Zoe's school to go to pick her up and stuff, my mm-hmm Mitsubishi Outlander goes, entering a, like, it tells me that. And it doesn't when I do in the village, like, hey, you're in a place you're not supposed to be.
3: Right.
2: People's cars do that. And it doesn't do that when you go on the Walmart campus. Because
3: no,
2: we're all allowed there.
3: Yes.
2: We can. There's a rights up there. You can eat with us. Yes. Yeah. And, oh, by the way, it doesn't shut down at 2 p.m.
3: No.
2: It's not just for business hours. It's nighttime.
3: Yeah.
2: Flyways up there. Open at night. So if you live around that area and you want something cool to do.
3: Maybe you want to throw one back.
2: I mean, that Bentonville Square is, it's not even a square.
3: No.
2: But they're all close. But
3: right,
2: all of Bentonville is completely different. If you grew up here like we did in the 90s, it doesn't exist anymore.
3: I love the fact that when we went to the Gents Place last week, which, by the way, of course, is all right next door to Wright's, which is all right next door to Flyway, which is right across an alley from Premier. They're all right next to each other. Dude, I'm big on how many turns do I have to make. We got out of the parking garage,
2: yeah,
3: turned right, and then the next turn I made was onto 49. That's how easy it is off exit 87 to get to the Walmart campus. It's just so convenient.
2: It's our job to influence you.

0: to you that the Bentonville Walmart campus is for everyone.
1: What do we say on our Facebook page? You guys aren't going to influence yourselves. This is our job.
0: It is our job to let you know that you know, you can go up there.
1: Not only can you go up there.
0: We thought that too, guys. I'm gonna be honest with you. My wife was a Walmart person. And they have special stores that they can only go into.
1: Right.
0: This ain't one of those.
1: There are places you need a literal badge to get into.
0: Right. This isn't even a Sam's Club. Sam's Club you got to be a part of.
1: Yeah, you don't have to remember.
0: This is for everybody.
1: Yeah, you can walk right in.
0: Happens to be conveniently for mainly the Walmart people during their work day. But for the rest of us, we can buy and go all the way up there.
1: By the way, you started out talking about the Jen's Place, and one of the things we're doing is Dad's huge package for Father's Day. And part
0: John
1: of that,
0: and Deke's huge package.
1: John and Deke's.
0: It's our package.
1: Huge package
0: for your dad.
1: Okay. Part of that, in fact, I would say the origination of this is the Jen's Box. I was telling Josh, I'm like, let's do a big Father's Day thing. And he goes, well, he didn't even blink. He's like, yeah. Gents Box.
0: We're going to do the Gents Box. Mm-hmm. We're going to do every show in July at the Walmart Amp, which conveniently works out to dad bands.
1: Mm-hmm.
0: We're going to do some Wright's Barbecue stuff.
1: Yes, we are. Jordan said he would not only give us a gift card for food, but he'd also give us some swag.
0: And we'll probably keep the swag when you get the food.
1: That hat sure didn't get anywhere.
0: But yeah.
1: And we're also Flyway.
0: And Flyway's doing a package, too. So.
1: As well as Premier, Sarah, and Missy on board.
0: Yeah.
1: To give us a huge bag with all sorts of
0: John
1: nice products.
0: John and Deke's huge package for Father's Day.
1: Correct.
0: Did you hear my cut run of that? My dry run?
1: No.
0: I sent you something for it.
1: Oh, my. Wait, what? As a text?
0: No, yeah.
1: Oh, no.
0: Well, hold on. I may have sent it to you. Hold on. We'll play it.
1: You know what? I think I got that.
0: You did not respond. Oh, did you listen to it?
1: No.
0: Oh, okay.
1: No.
0: Well, let me see what I got
1: that's
0: here.
1: My fault. I called my girl
0: and I said, "Hey, can you do this for me?"
1: Uh-huh.
0: And I just riffed something.
1: No.
0: I riffed it. You know, we're riffing.
1: We're riffers.
0: And I said, "Riff this for me."
1: Mm-hmm.
0: And she said, "Okay."
1: Uh-huh.
0: And it turned into this.
1: Okay,
0: ready? I'm ready.
2: This Father's Day, score your dad, John and Deke's big package.
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2: 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Bob Dylan, the Australian Pink Floyd Show, Jimmy Buffett's Coral Reefer Band, Turnpike Troubadours, and Darius Rucker. This ain't no little dad gift. This is John and Deke's big package.
3: I've always wanted to have a huge package.
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4: Can I get a... Oh, yeah!
0: There you go.
1: I love it. We do gotta include Premier now.
0: All right. Well, that's easy to do. I'll make a phone call to her. She'll get that taken care of.
1: Bing, bang, bong. Make a phone call to her.
0: Make a phone call. Send text. Like, hey,
1: hello, Violet.
0: Oh, yeah.
1: Could you possibly make this for me?
0: Now, I inserted the, oh, yeah.
1: Mm-hmm.
0: But that's what it is. It's John and Deke's big package. So,
1: for dad. Yeah. You're all welcome, Dad.
0: If you want it, we got it.
1: You're getting our huge package.
0: So it's basically, it is tied to everybody up there.
1: Mm-hmm.
0: And we'll make the Creeks thing a whole other deal.
1: Oh, buddy. It's going to be the biggest, the hugest.
0: Well, my point is we only got 60 seconds, and I ain't got time for all of it, but I think we can do a whole other thing with the Creeks. Plus, we got a whole month of Creeks.
1: A month.
0: But this is for our Father's Day giveaway, John and Deke's big package.
1: Right.
0: So, are you good with that?
1: I'm great with that.
0: Just add in Premier?
1: Just add in Premier.
0: It's all right.
1: That's it.
0: Some innuendos for Premier. Anything? Some lotions for your face?
1: Don't do
0: Serums?
1: It.
0: Serums?
1: Stop. No. Nope.
0: Lubricants? 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
6: More weather all over the place. I'm meteorologist Garrett Lewis with Oz weather. Here's what's going on for us. We're looking at scattered showers and thunderstorms again today. So we've got a chance of rain early in the day. And then by this afternoon, we're just cloudy with low 70s. Now later tonight, another wave moves in. So scattered showers and thunderstorms, they're likely on Thursday. Thursday's highs will be in the 70s. Severe weather does not look like a factor. More rain likely on Friday morning, a break Friday afternoon. Temperatures in the upper 70s, and then on and off rain heading into the weekend. For Radio John Deke, I'm meteorologist Garrett Lewis.
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0: John and Deke are live at the Riro Rally at Parsons Stadium in Springdale.
1: Yes, we are. It's the first one. First break, first day.
2: Here we are. Bike night's back, baby.
1: First rally. It is bike night. We are live, and I know that we have so many people in the Loyal and Royal Army who have been to so many bike nights with us, and it took a long time off, years, in fact, but we brought it back to Parsons Stadium. That's right. We're doing it different this time. More parking for the bikes. Oh, and by the way, not just bikes. It's also cars.
2: Cars, food trucks, cold drinks. There'll be live music, tons of stuff to do. Mm-hmm. Weather has cooperated. Rain has stopped. And you don't have to ride to be a part of this. You like cool cars. You like motorcycles and music. What's that? All of you like these things?
1: Oh, that's right.
2: That's cool. Right. Yeah, you want to hang with your friends and something to do on a Wednesday? We got it.
1: Yeah, and by the way, you don't have to have a giant chopper or some 1965 Mustang to come down to the Riro Rally and hang.
2: Hey, so grab your Mitsubishi. Bring it down here.
1: Bring your Wrath Mitsubishi Outlander, like the one I've got right here. Come by and see us. We're going to be live here till 7. Now, it starts at 6, but that's right. It's going all night long. The Shotgun Billies playing tonight also. They're fantastic if you haven't heard them before, because that's what it's all about with the bike rally and the bike night. You're going to have the live music. You got great food. We got a lot of fun. We got bikes. We got cars. All here at the Riro Rally.
2: The Riro Rally. Ride in, ride out. Get it? Riro. It's going to be every Wednesday. We'll be here. Downtown Springdale, Parsons Stadium, till 7 on 94.9 Radio John D.
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3: I'm Meteorologist Garrett Lewis with your forecast for today. Yeah, it's a lot cooler out there. Highs are in the low 70s. Can you tell a front moved through? We've got limited shot at some rainfall during the first part of the day. Rain chances never really go away for the next 7 days, but they spike again coming up tomorrow. So a 70% chance of rain Thursday. Highs right around 75. Rain continues into Friday. Friday's highs in the upper 70s. Friday's rain chances are going to be better during the second half of the day, and then we'll have scattered showers heading into the weekend. For Radio John Deke, I'm meteorologist Garrett Lewis.
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13: When it comes to the myriad reasons people don't get enough exercise, psychologist Diana Hill has heard them all. She's the author of a new book with a great title, I Know I Should Exercise, But. On a recent episode of my podcast, Chasing Life, Hill told me the number one reason people don't exercise is because they don't feel like they have enough time. She told us that she encourages people she works with to shift from an either-or mindset to a both-and mindset. Hill herself uses time at her son's baseball game to walk around the field cheering him on instead of sitting on the sidelines. She also recommends setting up your space at home, at work, in the car to facilitate movement. So every night before I go to bed, I lay out my workout clothes next to my bathroom sink so they are waiting there for me as a good reminder. I'm Dr. Sanjay Gupta, helping you live a better life.
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0: John and Deke are live at the Rero Rally at Parsons Stadium in Springdale.
1: Absolutely right. What's up? We are so excited to bring Bike Night back. Bike Night's been gone for years, but we're bringing it back.
2: It's called the Rero Rally. Now, we've rebranded. Rero means ride in, that's your re, and your ride out, that's your row. Every Wednesday, we will be at Parsons Stadium, downtown Springdale. And it's not just a bike show, bud. It's cars, too. So if you got a sweet ride, bring it on. If you got Mitsubishi Outlanders like us, bring it on.
1: We're going to have our twin Mitsubishi Outlanders right here, buddy.
2: Hell yeah.
1: Right here.
2: So the thing is, you don't have to ride to be a part of this. If you just like cool cars and motorcycles, we'll have live music from Shotgun Billy's, people watching, hanging with your pals. Great food trucks. It's all here at Parsons Stadium in Springdale.
1: And one of the other problems we've had with our bike nights, I'm not going to lie, we've had bike nights at places where if you get a lot of bikes, all of a sudden you're like, well, where can I park my bike? And then you're parking your bike like in a flower bed over by the shrubs. We have so much room here for all the bikes and all the cars, all the room you could possibly
2: want.
1: That's
2: right. We don't. Yeah, right? That's the other thing. I totally forgot about that. The other place we used to have it at, just like, it would be, this is the spot.
1: If you didn't get, I'll tell you this, at the old bike night, if you didn't get there in the first 10 minutes.
2: Yeah, you were boned.
1: You're screwed.
2: We're here, though.
1: Yeah.
2: This is where we are. Parsons Stadium. That's where Rero is. Ride in, ride out. It'll be every Wednesday, gang. So if you missed today, we'll make a plan for next week.
1: Yeah.
2: 5 to 7 is where we are in downtown Springdale.
1: We got the Shotgun Billy's playing. It's going to be a lot of fun. Great food and everything right here at the Rero Rally. Parsons Stadium in Springdale with us, John and Deke at 94.9.
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3: Weather all over the place. I'm meteorologist Garrett Lewis with Oz Weather. Here's what's going on for us. We're looking at scattered showers and thunderstorms again today. So we've got a chance of rain early in the day. And then by this afternoon, we're just cloudy with low 70s. Now, later tonight, another wave moves in. So scattered showers and thunderstorms, they're likely on Thursday. Thursday's highs will be in the 70s. Severe weather does not look like a factor. More rain likely on Friday morning, a break Friday afternoon, temperatures in the upper 70s, and then on and off rain heading into the weekend. For Radio John Deke, I'm meteorologist Garrett Lewis.
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13: When it comes to the myriad reasons people don't get enough exercise, psychologist Diana Hill has heard them all. She's the author of a new book with a great title, I Know I Should Exercise, But. On a recent episode of my podcast, Chasing Life, Hill told me the number one reason people don't exercise is because they don't feel like they have enough time. She told us that she encourages people she works with to shift from an either-or mindset to a both-and mindset. Hill herself uses time at her son's baseball game to walk around the field cheering him on instead of sitting on the sidelines. 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

0: John and Deke are live at the Rero Rally at Parsons Stadium in Springdale.
1: Here we are, Rero Rally at Parsons Stadium, and we've been talking about it on the show, and it's finally, I thought the weather would slow us down, but the weather's cooperated. It has stopped, and it is the ride-in, ride-out. Every Wednesday in downtown Springdale at Parsons, we will be here for the Rero Rally. We got food trucks, we got music, drinks, all these bikes and awesome food, and it's cars, too.
2: One of the great things also that I love about having the rally here at Parsons Stadium, a little more centrally located. It's easy for people in Benton County to get to, Washington County. Everyone knows where Parsons Stadium is. We have so many people in the Loyal Royal Army that are right here in the 6-2 and the 6-4. So come by and see us. We're at the Rero Rally, Parsons Stadium in Springdale. And again, there's a misconception. You don't need to have a motorcycle or a classic Corvette to come down
1: here. You just got to like them. Yeah. Who doesn't like cool bikes and sweet cars? They've got them all here, and the food trucks are fantastic. Plenty of choices, whatever you're in the mood for on a Wednesday. 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
2: It is family friendly.
1: Yeah. 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They like cars, and see what we got here at the Rero Rally. Day one. That's going to be going on all summer, so make it your Wednesday routine to hang with us at the Rero Rally. 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It's in downtown Springdale.
2: Yeah, come by and see us. We're going to be here till, again, going to be here till 7, but it's going all night. The party going all night. We really lucked out on the everything as far as it clearing up a little bit, so come by and see us. Shotgun Billy's playing tonight, too, here at the Rero Rally, Parsons Stadium, downtown Springdale, 94.9 Radio John Deke.

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